0: turn up the sound. The way that you touch lives makes us feel warm and fuzzy. 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
1: South Africa's number one feel-good golf day has launched. This year's Good Morning Angels Golf Day happening on the 18th of September, Irene Country Club. There is the last four ball available, and we're putting it up for auction on the show this morning. The opening bid, I'm not accepting anything less than 30,000 rand. Who wants the last four ball?
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3: 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Two ball each.
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1: I learned how to meditate when I was a student, and I've meditated my whole life. And my husband and I wake up in the morning, we have a cup of tea, I don't switch on my phone, I stay out at the garden, we meditate for 15 minutes. There's a guy called Stephen Webb, I think his name is, on Insight Timer. He's one of my favorites. He's actually a paraplegic. He's paralyzed from the neck down. He's probably in his 50s, and he does some very beautiful meditation. So we listen to him, and then I switch on my phone. That precious time, so, you know, before your family wakes up, is that sets me up for the day, because then you ground yourself and you're not being yanked around by everyone else. Because I think that mode of waking up and using your phone as your alarm clock and then immediately getting, you know, thrown into the chaos of life, I just think is so, I spent a lot of my life being discombobulated like that until I spectacularly burnt out. I nearly died. And that's when I thought there has to be another way to live our lives.
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0: Martin.
1: I'm going to this Waterloo. 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Oh. Would you scorp a guy idea at half?
2: Felicity.
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1: Ayaka Gutluana from KZN. 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
2: I was afraid that I might enter inside the house and end up getting lost. I just tried to run up, thinking that maybe I'll just sprint up, get in, and sprint down, but that is impractical.
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2: I tried about 4 times and then I failed. And then on the first time, I had my bucket hat to cover my head and neckline.
3: You jumped into a fire 5 times.
1: And then you got to her.
2: Yes, I managed, finally got to her. I asked her, Dodie, are you still awake? Can you hear me? Can you hear my voice? I'm spraying water with the hose. Can you see it? She said, yes, I'm awake. Please help me. I said, please come close to me. Follow the water where I'm spraying from. And then I'll reach out to you so that we can get to safety quickly.
1: We've got something here at the radio station called Good Morning Angels. We want to give you 10,000 rand from that just for you and your family. It's not enough even to say well done, and thank you.
2: Salute you. 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Don't get me wrong. It came at a very important time. It's just that I wasn't expecting it.
1: I know. Good job, Ayaka. Good job.
2: No, thank you. Thank you so much.
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1: Jacker and FM on a Tuesday morning. So on Tuesdays, we solve problems, don't we? We give good advice, healthy advice, often. And you can ask any question you like because it's time for Asking for a Friend. Asking for a Friend. Asking for a Friend. Yes. I'm blaming it on the rain, the fact that the thing is double-clicking.
2: Asking for a Friend.
3: Okay. Asking for a Friend.
1: The question this morning we're dealing with is, this is deeper than you think, people. Listen to this.
4: My wife won't allow me to have female friends. What should I do?
1: Before you think this is just a them problem, yeah.
5: Mm.
1: This is broader than you think. I'm telling you now.
5: Yeah. Do you think so?
1: Absolutely.
6: I think so.
1: I absolutely think so. I think this is a problem in a lot of relationships, and it's born from insecurity and jealousy and mistrust.
6: Yeah.
1: And that's why I've got a problem with this question. That's why I've got a problem with this. If you need your partner to allow you to see certain people, you already have a problem.
6: Yeah, yes. You need permission.
1: You need permission to have female friends. When you know, right? I think in a relationship, correct me if I'm wrong, when you know, you know. When you know when someone is a danger.
6: Mm.
1: It's not a blanket thing. It's not a, you can't have female friends.
5: Got you.
1: You can't have male friends. You can't go out late at night.
5: Got you.
1: It's not about that. It's about something more particular.
5: Yeah, yes. Much deeper.
6: Yeah, it's the particular person.
1: Right.
6: Rather than the activity.
1: Yeah.
6: Yeah.
1: And it's a feeling you should get. If you've got a feeling about all women like that,
5: then you've got a problem.
6: Then it's a problem.
5: I agree with you. Then you've got the actual problem, because not all. Also, it's the concept for me about just being friends with somebody, just as a human being. If they're male or female, it makes no difference. That you're friends with this person because you enjoy their company or you have similar interests or that kind of stuff.
1: Yeah.
5: Why is?
1: Well, I think. let me do that. Let me think.
6: Yeah, yeah.
1: Let me think how to phrase this. I think for some men, it's a conscious effort to say to themselves, fish are friends and not food. Remember?
6: What was that? It was a shark tail.
5: It was the shark.
1: Is it a nice analogy?
6: It's a great analogy.
1: Do you like it?
6: Absolutely.
1: Do you remember that movie?
6: Yeah. Yeah. A great advice.
1: Felicity's dead.
6: Great advice.
1: You need reminding.
6: Right. Yeah. But the one thing that we don't have the any idea of, is it just new friends? As well, like meeting someone new, because I also assume that when you enter a relationship, you have a backlog of friends and people you've known for your entire life, surely.
1: Honestly, you're right. This has layers to it.
5: Yeah.
1: This is layers to it. For instance, if you are secure in your relationship, it's fine for your husband or your boyfriend to still be friends with their exes. I mean, we all know this, right?
5: Why would you stir like that? Why would you open up that?
1: Layers.
6: I actually think that's...
5: Paula does agree with that.
6: I agree with that wholeheartedly. You should be able to be friends with your exes. And if it ends acrimoniously or badly, then I start questioning how is it going to end between us if it does.
1: There's some thoughts from us. how do you feel about this situation? We'll get into the feedback, Anonymous, on your question, asking for a friend, next.
7: It wakes me up in the morning. It makes me feel good as I drive to work. Happy, uplifted. I can conquer everything.
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1: Martin Bester. Martin. I go into this Waterloo. Then I try to open the door and it won't open. Then I hear, ladies and gentlemen, next on stage, Martin Bester and his band.
6: Oh. Would you scorp a guy idea at ass?
7: Felicity.
5: On a first date, I don't go out for dinners. What if we get there? You're like, ew, not her. I mean, that would never happen. Have you seen me?
8: What do I love about my kids is when they cost me very little money. Absolutely adore that.
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5: Guys, what I did for the first time, and it's quite personal, in Bali was a bidet. What a refreshing surprise. Let me tell you something.
6: Yeah.
5: At first.
6: First is awkward.
5: No, it was like, buy me dinner. Yeah. I barely know you. And then I was like, well, well, well.
7: I think I love you.
8: Felicity.
7: My computer's making noises. 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
5: Can we just take this in for a moment? 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
5: And B, it's crying out.
6: It is. To my ex-girlfriend, I would like to take the opportunity to sincerely apologize for killing the plant that you gave me. My. Somehow it died.
5: No, you just said you killed it. I say somehow it died.
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1: South Africa's number one feel-good golf day has launched. This year's Good Morning Angels Golf Day happening on the 18th of September, Irene Country Club. There is the last four ball available, and we're putting it up for auction on the show this morning. The opening bid, I'm not accepting anything less than 30,000 Rand. Who wants the last four ball?
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1: Okay, 100,000 Rand from Future Green Fuel and Water. 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
3: 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We play okay. Two ball each.
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0: Why am I not allowed to date my colleague? 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

0: 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And the music is feel good. 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
2: 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This year's Good Morning Angels Golf Day happening on the 18th of September, Irene Country Club. There is the last 4-ball available, and we're putting it up for auction on the show this morning. The opening bid, I'm not accepting anything less than 30,000 rand. Who wants the last 4-ball?
3: Yeah, we'll start at 50. We'll throw 70 grand in. We'll go for 85. Let's make it 100, round
2: 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Okay, now. 100,000 rand from Future Green Fuel and Water. Is that where we end it? 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

0: Labyrinth and Emily Sunday. It's Beneath You Beautiful here on Jacaranda FM. Sianna Spiro before that with Material Lover. It's Lucky to see keeping a company on Weekend Breakfast. 7:15. Good morning. Good morning. So rugby's greatest rivalry comes down to the final match tonight, 11 p.m. kickoff. Two great nations, two of the greatest rugby nations. That's why it's called the rugby's greatest rivalry. Four games back to back to back to back. We lost the first one. We won the second and the third. There's one trophy and one game that decides it. Now, they cannot win it, and we cannot lose it, but we can draw. Maar niemand wil het any. Niemand wil het draw any. Nie jylle, nie donkey. We want the win. We want the W. Okay, if I'm going to stay up late for this, we want to win. It is. It comes down to today. And listen, this is the discussion that a lot of people are having on the internet right now. Is this the greatest rugby team of all time? I'm talking about the Boks, because people are saying that we are better than the 2011-2015 Springbok side. Debatable. That was one of the greatest teams. They had a very long run and a winning for a long time. But are we better than them? I think we are. Playing New Zealand four times back to back to back and being able to win twice in South Africa, that's a massive feat. But it all comes down to tonight. Rugby's greatest rivalry. Dis hoe ons dit gaan doen. En ek dink ons kan dit wen. Ek dink ons gaan dit wen. Gaan 'n long game wees, gaan moeilik wees, maar ons gaan dit doen. And it comes down to tonight. But we're going to chat about that, myself and Wandile, at 7:30, 8:30 and 9:30 as well. Curry Cup Finals also happening later on today, this weekend. We got the US Open Finals as well, women's and men's. That's coming down. So a big sporting weekend. And then Premier League as well. Man City taking on Man United. Ho! Is Manchester blue or is Manchester red? Yeah. A lot of sport to be discussed, but then in the show as well, a great. I want to know, did you lie in the beginning of your relationship? Because I did. And every now and then it comes back to bite me. Yeah. But apparently Gen Z lie all the time when they start a relationship. Something small. Not like, oh, lying like I'm cheating, but something small. But yeah, that's coming up on the show. Let's get into it. Got great music for you here on Jacaranda FM. Let's get into it. Good morning. Good morning.
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1: South Africa's number one feel-good golf day has launched. This year's Good Morning Angels Golf Day happening on the 18th of September, Irene Country Club. There is the last four ball available, and we're putting it up for auction on the show this morning. The opening bid, I'm not accepting anything less than 30,000 rand. Who wants the last four ball?
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0: Daddy Gay, Made to Love, here on Jack Randy FM. Maroon 5 before that with Megan Thee Stallion, Beautiful Mistake. It's lucky to see you on Weekend Breakfast, 29 minutes past 7. We're about to get into your sport with one delay. But first, we play Wake Up Jack Randy. Lucky to see you here on Weekend Breakfast, keeping you company. And Wake Up Jack Randy is very simple. 5 general knowledge questions. You just got to send me the answers on 084-850-0942. It's just to get you up, get you going, get you ready for the day, just to see, is jy wakker? Is jy reg vandag? Is jy gereed? Is jy soos die bokke? Ons is reg. 084-850-0942, stuur my die antwoorde. 5 general knowledge question. Question number 1, here we go. Question number 1, what is the oven called where ceramic pots are fired? What is the oven called where ceramic pots are fired? Question number 2, what mode of transport did the Wright brothers sell before turning to flight? What mode of transport did the Wright brothers sell before turning to flight? Question number 3, who was the British Prime Minister during World War II? Who was the British Prime Minister during World War II? Question number 4, in Latin American culture, what is it called where they celebrate those who have passed? In Latin American culture, what is it called where they celebrate those who have passed? I'll give you a hint, there's a Disney movie around that theme. And the fifth and final one, a South African one, Riki Lo is a slang term for what alcoholic brand in South Africa? Riki Lo is a slang term for what alcoholic brand in South African, in South Africa? Those are your 5 questions. 084-850-0942. Steve, my antwoorde. Are you awake? Are you ready? Let's go. The
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5: A very good morning. Let's take a look at all your sporting updates, starting with cricket. Connor Esterhazy's century set the platform as the Proteas thrashed Namibia to secure an unassailable 2-0 lead in the 3-match ODI series. South Africa's 335-9 was built around Esterhazy's 119-110 and Tony DeZorzi's 79-87 before Namibia were bowled out for 178, handing the Proteas a 157-run victory. Esterhazy and Tony DeZorzi formed a 183-run second wicket partnership that propelled South Africa to 335-9, effectively deciding the outcomes of the match and series. After the series finale in Windhoek tomorrow, South Africa hosts Australia in a 3-match ODI series on Heritage Day. On the women's side, Annika Bosch scored a career best of 83 and her first T20 half century since the 2024 World Cup semi-final against Australia, as South Africa polished off a small target of 117 in their first meeting against Zimbabwe. After choosing to bat, Zimbabwe were off to the worst possible start against a young South African African attack. Ntabise Nqeni became the second South African to take a wicket with her first international delivery after Chloe Tryon, when Nyasha Gwanzura fished at a wide ball and was caught behind. South Africa eventually won by 6 wickets with 41 balls left and go into the second T20 tomorrow at 1:30. Now moving to tennis, Ben Shelton powered his way into the US Open final with an impressive 4-set win over Francis Tiafoe in an epic All-American semifinal. Both players were bidding to reach their first Grand Slam final and put on a show, with 8th seed Shelton coming from a set down to win 4-6, 6-3, 6-3, 7-5. The 23-year-old will face Alexander Zverev in Sunday's showpiece after the top seed beat unseeded Russian Karen Khachanov 6-3, 7-6, 7-6 to reach a third Grand Slam final in a row and continue his bid for a second major of the year.
6: Yeah, I mean, first on foe, he's like a big brother to me. To be honest, every time that we get to take this court together, Arthur Ashe, and play each other is super special. But this is where we want to be at the tail end of this tournament. This is both of our favorite tournament in the world, our favorite court in the world, and to be able to light it up in front of you guys is the best feeling that there is.
5: Meanwhile, Aryna Sabalenka and Elena Rybakina prepared to meet in tonight's final of the US Open. This came after Sabalenka beat Jessica Pegula 7-5, 6-2, while Rybakina beat Coco Gauff 3-6, 6-4, 6-4 in the semifinals. At the Spanish Grand Prix, Kimi Antonelli returned to the top of the timesheets in FP2 at the Madring, beating both Ferrari drivers to set the fastest lap. The Italian posted an unbeatable time of 1 minute and 33.662 seconds before the session was halted to recover Arvid Lindblad's damaged Racing Bull car. However, no one was able to better Antonelli's lap in the closing minutes, giving him an advantage of just over a tenth. And wrapping it up on the football front, Hull City have been fined £30,000 over discriminatory chanting during their 4-0 FA Cup defeat by Chelsea in February. The club is now urging supporters not to engage in the same chant when they face the Blues in their Premier League later today. It has been revealed that 3 supporters had been banned for a minimum of 3 years, along with 3 people arrested for allegedly engaging in homophobic chanting at the match, in which spectators were repeatedly warned to stop the chants over the PA system and messages were displayed on screens. I'll be back with more just after 8:30. Waraslangeni with your Jack and Newswatch Sport.

0: That is Prince, most beautiful girl in the world here on Jacaranda FM, your number one feel-good station. It is time to play Wake Up Jacaranda. Now, I play it every single Saturday and Sunday just to get you up, get you going, get you ready for the day. Is Yay Vocker. And when I play it, I get to meet one of the listeners and have a conversation with them. Today, joining on the show, Angelique. Welcome to the show. How are you doing?
1: Well, and you? Thanks for calling.
0: Good, good. Now, Angelique, now, last week I used to kind of do the show differently where I would bring somebody on in and I would ask them the questions and say, you know, what are your plans for today? But then I realized, you know what, asking somebody what are their plans for today, it's a bit boring. Nobody wants to listen to that. So what I've done is I've gotten 20 date questions, okay? 20 funny random date questions. Now, you're going to choose a number between 1 and 20, okay? And then you're going to, and then I'm going to ask you that question and then you're just going to give me the funniest answer you have, okay?
1: Okay.
0: So choose a number between 1 and 20.
1: Four.
0: Okay. Oh, okay. If we were arrested together tonight, what would your family assume we did?
1: That's so wrong. Well, I'm going to give away my age here, but I'm glad there was no social media when that was a thing.
0: Yeah.
1: The funniest, well, I don't know, steal a road sign? I don't know.
0: I like that. Steal a road sign. That's a great one. Yeah. Yeah, I have done that as well. Don't do that, kids. Please don't do that. That's okay. No. Angelique, thanks a lot. Hey, I like that. All right, Angelique, let's get to Wake Up Jacaranda. 5 general knowledge questions. Are you ready? Okay, here we go. Question number one. What is the oven called where ceramic pots are fired?
1: A kiln
0: is correct. K-I-L-N. What mode of transport did the Wright brothers sell before turning to flight?
1: Bicycles
0: indeed. Who was the British Prime Minister during World War II?
1: Winston Churchill.
0: Yeah. In Latin America culture, what is it called where they celebrate the Day of the Dead?
1: Cinco de Mayo.
0: Those who have passed the Day of the Dead. That's right. And then Ricky Low is a slang term for what alcoholic brand in South Africa?
1: Richelieu
0: is correct. Do you want to say something? A shout out to anybody?
1: I just want to say hi to my sister. I'll probably see you later. And yeah, I hope everyone has an awesome Saturday.
0: Awesome. That's fantastic. Angelique, have a lovely one. And thank you so much for listening to Jacaranda.
1: Thank you so much.
0: Awesome. Awesome. Cheers, man. Bye-bye.
1: Okay, bye.
0: Bye. All right. And as always, what I do is I do give you some facts about the answer itself. So today I've decided to choose Winston Churchill. Winston Churchill was once a prisoner of war in Pretoria. During the Anglo-Boer War in 1899, a 25-year-old Winston Churchill was captured after an armored train was ambushed. He was held at the State Model School in Pretoria. And then he escaped, climbed over a wall, jumped onto a freight train, hid in a coal mine, and eventually escaped through Portuguese East Africa. A $25 reward, £25 reward was reportedly offered for his capture. This is the story that made him so famous and made him the famous man that he is today. But he's also won a Nobel Prize, not for peace, but for literature. He's written over 500 books. He's painted over 500 paintings. He enjoyed bricklaying as a kid, and he's published over more than 40 books, and across roughly 60 volumes as well. He's changed political parties twice, began as conservative, then crossed over to liberals, and then back to conservatives again. And he's become an honorary citizen in America. President John F. Kennedy granted Churchill U.S. citizenship in 1963, and he was a massive fan of drinking, cigars, and I mean, obviously, he's got a lot of famous quotes. A lot of people have quoted him, but he also gets misquoted a lot as well. But some famous quotes that he is known for is never given, never given, never, never, never. Then there's one, what is the use of living if it is not to strive for a noble cause, which is a beautiful thing. Believe in what you believe in, live for it, and go on doing that. So yeah, Winston Churchill, one of the greatest leaders of our time. Well, not of our time, but of the time before, but definitely one of the greatest leaders of all time. Yes, that is Wake Up Jacaranda. Big ups to everybody that played. Angelique was on air. Ilse had gespeeld. Who else played? Richard Katlego said, yeah, listen, lucky I've got 305. Nicely done, Katlego. Yanni played as well. So big ups to all of you. You are, in fact, awake. The
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0: Dua Lipa, Dawson Hathaway here on Jack Rand FM, your number one feel-good station. 3 minutes to eight, we're about to get into your news, and then I want to know from you, what did you lie about in your relationship, and now you're stuck. You're a runner now because you told your boyfriend or the guy that you went on a date that you love running. No JD Schooner in your heart. Elke dag is net moeilijker as die volgende dag. I want to know from you. When did you lie about something in your relationship?
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7: This is Jacaranda News Watch with Elsa Esterhazen.
8: In Johannesburg, 25 degrees today. Pretoria and Polokwane, 27 degrees. Agriculture Minister Willie Okamp has announced that plans are underway to increase the number of extension offices supporting farmers across South Africa. This after President Cyril Ramaphosa announced plans to deploy 10,000 extension offices to help farmers boost food production and create jobs for young graduates during his State of the Nation address earlier this year. Okamp highlighted the importance of bringing technical advice and agricultural support closer to farmers.
9: 4,000 extension offices that will be funded, hopefully, in the budget that will be announced in February. So when you then got the money, and Lindy, hopefully the next year it will increase, because I had a discussion with the president and he's still insisting that it must increase to 10,000 people. You've got to make sure that you've got people that are qualified.
8: The organization Undoing Tax Abuse says Eskom has stopped threatening to fine or disconnect households that have not registered their solar systems. The utility has also dropped the requirement for a registered professional to approve these systems. Outer CEO Wayne Duvenage says Eskom has still not shown the legal basis for forcing households with compliant solar systems below 100 kilowatts to register. Duvenage encouraged homeowners to make sure their systems are safe and have a valid certificate of compliance. The case of perjury against alleged political fixer Brown Mogotsi has been postponed to the 22nd of September for judgment on the bail application by the Johannesburg Magistrates Court. The state and defense presented their final heads of argument. Mokgosi is accused of staging an alleged assassination attempt last November in Vosloorus. He is also facing charges of unlawful possession of a firearm and ammunition. Cliff Shiko reports.
10: The defense told the court that the investigating officer had confirmed two new residential addresses for Brown Mokgosi, one in Johannesburg and another in Mahikeng. His lawyer, Advocate Ntabiseng Mohomani.
11: The wife of the applicant has in fact moved into this new address. Furniture and clothing and whatever else that they utilized has been moved to that new address.
10: However, the state argued that the residential addresses should not be admitted as new facts, adding that Mokgosi failed to provide sufficient evidence to show that he's not a flight risk. Cliff Shiko for Jacaranda News Watch at the Johannesburg Magistrates Court.
8: President Cyril Ramaphosa says BRICS countries are standing at an inflection point as the global economy is reshaped, trading patterns shift, and technology advances. Ramaphosa is addressing the BRICS Business Forum Leaders Dialogue in New Delhi, India, where the Leaders Summit takes place this weekend. He says countries and companies are required to reconsider where they source, produce, and invest.
12: For too long, developing economies have participated in global value chains mainly as suppliers of raw commodities and consumers of goods that are made elsewhere. Value creation, technology, and higher value manufacturing remain concentrated elsewhere. We should not reproduce that pattern within the expanded BRICS.
8: And finally, pop superstar Lady Gaga welcomed her first child with fiancé Michael Polanski. The 40-year-old singer, whose real name is Stefanie Germanotta, began dating Polanski in 2020 and became engaged to the entrepreneur in 2024. No additional details about the baby, including its name, gender or date of birth, were immediately available. View these and other stories at jackrandafm.com. I'm Elsa Esterhuizen and back with your next bulletin at 9.
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0: That is the Spice Girls Wannabe here on Jacaranda FM. Yesterday they posted a photo on their Instagram on the famous staircase where they did this video, and everybody thought, oh, they're getting together, they're doing something. No, it's just celebrating their 30th anniversary of them, and they're releasing a new record with some unreleased music, but they are not getting back together. The Spice Girls Wannabe here on Jacaranda FM, your number one feel-good station. You lied. You lied because you were nervous on that date. You were nervous what to say. You lied. You said, yo, I love that band. You know nothing about that band. You said, you lied and said, yeah, I do. I love High Rocks. I'm ready. I will ball and I will throw and I will squat and I will lunge. And now you are 4 weeks in and you don't know what to do. You see, you got to be careful what you lie about on first dates because it could become your entire lifestyle. Now, apparently, Gen Z are lying about how much money they have when they start dating. But every generation has submitted a slightly edited dating CV. Now, you said you love running because, well, it looked fit. It looked cool. Now it's 5 years later. Alarm goes off at 4:30 and your partner's like, let's go running. And you're like, I hate you and this. Please, asablief, asablief, please. Now you pretended to love your favorite band and now you've attended 6 concerts of bands you don't know. That you don't know the lyrics to, but it's because love makes you do stupid things. That's what I want to talk about today. What have you lied about in your relationship? When I met my wife, she's half Italian, half Greek. I said to her, I love cooking. I absolutely love it. I thrive. I wake up in the morning and I just want to whisk something up for you. Oh man, the things we will do for that love. I was lying. Well, I'll let her tell you, babe. What did I say to you when we met?
1: Hello. Hello. Yes. Yeah, so going back 13 years ago, I was living on my own, and one thing I absolutely hated to do was cook.
0: Yeah, which is crazy for a half Italian, half Greek woman. But anyways.
1: And I think I worked too hard. Anyway, so I met you and you were like, I absolutely love to cook. And I was like, well, this is going to be the most fantastic relationship either. Because I hate to cook. So he can cook and I will clean.
0: Yeah.
1: So that was the deal.
0: That was a lie. And then I had to learn how to cook really quickly. But now, listen, I do absolutely love it now. But it was a little lie. And it's not a lie that ruined the relationship, but it was just a lie to try and impress you, which I think is what most people do.
1: Yeah, and I think you've done a really, really good job. And just a footnote, I still hate to cook.
0: Yeah.
1: And I still don't like to cook. And I still won't cook most days.
0: No. But the thing is, she knows when she does cook, she's really good at it. She just doesn't like doing it. That's the problem. That's why you got to trick her. You got to get her to do it. But yeah. All right, my love. Thank you so much. I'll chat to you later. Cheers. Bye-bye.
1: Okay, bye.
0: Bye. I want to know from you, what did you lie about in your relationship? Now you're stuck. Now you're in that moment. You're doing it. You have to do it because when you started dating, you said, no, I love a vegan food. And now you're eating soy burgers because your breath was taken away by this mesmerizing, beautiful, amazing looking young lady. And now you're like, I'm a huge bacon fan. Okay. Give my ass bacon. I took it. No, that's like a rake of like an it. No, I want to know from you, what small lie did you tell when you started dating and you got caught up in it to impress the person? 0848500942. Obviously, I don't want the big lies. He lied. He slept with 7 women and he was with yet another family. I don't want those lies. This is not that show. This is the feel good show. It's little lies that you told to try and impress the person because you're like, no, it's fine. Don't worry. Nothing will happen. And now you're stuck. Yeah.
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7: Our cupboard is empty. 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
6: Hopelijk.
11: Ek hoor jy is in HR.
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0: 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Because it's basically two people lying in a job interview for a position neither of them fully understand. Now, apparently Gen Z are pretending that they have more money than they actually do. Don't know why they're lying about that, but people have always lied when started dating. You say you love dogs. Now the Great Dane sleeps between you and you have to take six pills because you are allergic to dogs. You say you're very spontaneous. No, you're not. You need 3 weeks, a notice, a weather report, and a calendar invitation. Okay, somebody has definitely said, I love rugby just to impress someone. Now every Saturday they're wearing a jersey, they're watching the game, they're screaming at the match, and they have no idea why they're doing it. But hey, yeah, no, I love rugby. I want to know from you, what white lie did you tell when you started dating? I told my wife I loved cooking. I absolutely did not know how to cook, and it was an effort. So, what did you lie about? Somebody's coming in here 2 years into our relationship. I found out my girlfriend doesn't like cheese. That would be a deal. What do you mean you don't like cheese? No, I don't like cheese. That's crazy. All of these anonymous, brand new. Please give us anonymous. Lucky, even one has come in here. One says, I lied to my girlfriend that I go to sleep early. I've been in this thing for 3 years now, and she still thinks that we go to sleep at 10. It usually, we get into bed, we cuddle, she falls asleep, and then I get up, get onto some research, do some Reddit, listen to some podcasts as well. I told a dude that I too was a vegetarian. We went out for some restaurants. I had something to eat at some crappy veggie restaurant. And people at the next table were eating filet mignon. Oh, no. No. Wandile, this is why you don't lie, bro. You can't. It's just not working. Yeah, what small lie did you tell? Let's get into your sport with Wandile. The
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5: Just a touch after 8:30, we start on the rugby field for rugby's greatest rivalry that is on everybody's lips. Yep, the Springboks and the All Blacks meet for one final time this year in Baltimore this evening, with South Africa leading the series 2-1 and the All Blacks fighting to level things up in the final chapter. New Zealand coach Dave Rennie has made a raft of changes to his starting lineup for the series decider. Those changes include an entirely new look front row, with veteran hooker Cody Taylor returning to captain the New Zealanders, either side of props Ethan de Groot and Fletcher Newell. Captain Siya Kolisi said the New Zealand changes had sharpened South Africa's preparations for a game they are strong favourites to win.
6: We know what's coming. Like, the All Blacks are great side. It's been a tough 3 games so far. It's been really hard, but we definitely want to win the series. So we've worked really hard. As you said, now it's a new team that they have. So that's also good for us. Like, for in terms of, it gives you something. Like, we went and we had to look at new players because we know we're going to bring something different this coming weekend. And we would definitely love to win the series. We don't want to draw the series. We want to win the series. So that's our mindset coming this week.
5: Just to paint a picture for the listeners, we are twinning today, Lucky. The Springbok jerseys just never get dirty, hey? After four straight weeks,
0: brother.
5: How are you feeling? Good. How are you feeling? You confident?
0: I'm excited, but it's going to be a tough test. But I think we're going to take it.
5: Yeah.
0: We're going to take it.
5: Especially from the trajectory from game 1 to 3, man. Like, there's just absolutely no reason for us to lose.
0: Yeah, I just hope that it's great that they don't know Audi. I think it's a good thing. I think it's a massive one. Yeah. But, we need to go into this one winning. But then, oh, man, they thought we were cocky before. Yo, baba.
5: Well, still staying with rugby, we have another curtain raiser this weekend as the 2026 Carling Curry Cup will crown its champion this afternoon, with defending champions Griquas hosting the Pumas in Kimberley. Now, Griekwas won the last encounter, but Griekwas are in the best form of their last five games. The memories of 2022 do hover, though, as the Pumas stunned a packed Griekwas Stadium with a 26-19 victory to lift their first ever Curry Cup, leaving Jimmy Stonehouse's side confident that they can produce another famous away triumph. However, the Griekwas arrive as deserved favourites. Pieter Berg's men topped the standings after losing just once all season, scoring a competition-best 47 tries while conceding only 22 as they powered into another home final. The head coach weighs in.
7: No, this is a totally new group. Got a new Franco van der Merwe, also was in the year 2022 as a forward coach. But since then, you know, the last 3 years, we've played in five finals. You know, this is our fifth final we played. We played three SA Cup finals. We played the Currie Cup final last year. Last year's semi-final year against the Cheetahs was a sold-out stadium. So I don't think it's new for this group, you know. I think so much has changed since then. I've got no doubt that the guys will pitch up this week. I said to them this week, if they pitch up for a Curry Cup final at Ellis Park, there's no reason why we cannot pitch up for a Curry Cup final at home.
5: Now moving over to golf, Shane Lowry carded a course record 62 to take control of the Irish Open as putting woes prevented defending champion Rory McIlroy from making a second round charge. Now Lowry made six birdies in the space of seven holes on his front nine to surge clear in more favourable conditions after Thursday's heavy wind and rain. Three more birdies and a bogey on 13 followed as the 39-year-old established a three-shot lead over China's Li Haotong and the Danish pair of Jakob Skov Olesen and Niklas Norgaard.
8: Yeah, it was one of my better ones. I played great, just kept going, you know. Every time I kept making birdie, I just kept going, wanting to make birdie next, and I felt like I was very in control today. So it was, you know, it was good fun out there. It's been a while since I've had that much fun on the golf course, so I'll take it.
5: Yep, while Lowry prospered, his good friend and Ryder Cup teammate McIlroy failed to climb the leaderboard as he finished the day nine shots back and in a tie for 21st place. Now wrapping it up with football here at home, Mamelodi Sundowns have confirmed the signing of another right back, bolstering their defence following the recent injury to Kudiso Mudau. Sundowns recently announced Dino van Rooyen as a new player at right back after he parted ways with Soweto Giants Orlando Pirates, and they've now confirmed the signing of Thabang Matuludi from Polokwane City. Sundowns have been busy recently with signings, also confirming the arrival of former Kaizer Chiefs midfielder Thabo Tsele this week. In total, they have made seven signings in this window, with Cassius Mailula, Antonio van Wyk, Siyanda Ndlovu and Katlego Ntshabeleng forming part of the list. I'll be back with your Super Saturday soccer fixtures at 9:30. Waraslangeni with your Jack and Newswatch Sport.
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0: My funky Zorlo here on Jack Randy FM, your number one feel good station. Good morning, Lady Gaga. Before the Bruno Mars Die with a Smile, just having found out on the news earlier on, Lady Gaga has given birth to her first baby with her husband. And then before that, Jamie Farn with If Anything's Left. That Triple Prey was brought to you by Food Lovers Market. 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Now, coming up just now, a brand new reality show that includes zombies, a dilapidated town, and the idea to survive. You versus another faction. Will you make it?
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0: Jeremy Leaves ending off this hour with Waves here on Jacaranda FM, your number one feel-good station. Bebuanes and Eternals, I Want to Be the Only One. 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

0: take a chill. 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Lucky Duper C, keeping you company on Weekend Breakfast. It's 9:15, and there's a brand new reality TV show, and I absolutely hate reality TV. I think it is trash. It's scripted. It's not exciting. You know what's going to happen. And there are some, and I've been on reality TV shows. There are some that are good. They really are. And sometimes the truth, when people don't have filters, they say stuff and they say goeters and it is rare snogs, and that's what makes it good. But this reality TV show that's come out, a new one, I think it's going to be absolutely great. It's going to be great to watch. So this brand new reality TV show is brought to you by Channel 4 from the UK. They're throwing 14 ordinary people into an abandoned town for 28 days to see if they can rebuild the basics of everyday life from nothing. In this new survival series, Apocalypse, there's no running water, no electricity, no food waiting for them. Instead, two separate groups will have to explore a deserted building, scavenge around, and find supplies to rebuild society as we know it. This is the trailer. Just listen to this incredible trailer.
1: What would you do if civilization came to an end? In a radical experiment.
2: Is anybody there?
3: I can't believe that we're doing this.
4: Oh my God.
1: They must survive for 28 days in a familiar world. Changed beyond all recognition.
4: This looks like a level from Grand Theft Auto.
1: They will live in this abandoned American town, used to train the military in urban warfare.
5: Good morning, Vietnam.
1: They'll enter as two separate groups, each unaware of the other's existence.
4: Wait, who is that?
3: First contact.
6: They've got baseball bats. These guys are not joking.
4: Survival of the fittest.
1: How will they cope in a battle for scarce resources?
7: Being ransacked.
4: If you take, you die.
6: The cover of the wall! Hurry!
4: You okay?
1: Can they rebuild society from scratch?
8: I've got a goal.
9: This is a huge deal.
8: Oh my God.
1: Without any of the essentials of modern life.
9: No light, no food, no phone, no nothing. That's it.
4: Okay.
3: I just guessed.
1: 16 strangers.
8: Guys!
10: I love when boys fight over me.
3: Honestly, I like a bit of war.
9: We're desperate.
4: That's war.
1: To make it through.
6: Guys, come on!
1: The apocalypse.
0: Now listen, it sounds like absolute cinema. I think it's going to be great. It's great. It literally looks like The Walking Dead. They've put into this town that where the US Army go to train and drill. And it is epic. It's broken cars. It's cars with bullets in them. Buildings that are dilapidated. It's really, really something cool. And I think that's an amazing show. I would watch that. But I thought maybe two other reality shows that I would love to see. I would love to see CEOs or people high in power having to survive on normal people's salaries. That would be a show I would watch. 3 months. You pay me this. I want you to survive for 3 months as a CEO in our park. See how that goes. Don't you guys think that would be a great show? And then another show I thought would be quite cool is celebrities having to do everyday, normal, mundane stuff. Like Mariah Carey has never used a washing machine in her life. She doesn't know who pays the bills. Somebody asked her once, like, so who pays you? She's like, I don't know. What do you mean? Who pays? I mean, aren't they just, don't they just... She doesn't understand that. She doesn't know who gets the milk. She just knows that when she opens the fridge, ala milk, die melk is hierso. Wie het gebring? Ek weet nie. Dis net altyd die as ek koop maak ons al melk. Imagine living like that. Imagine knowing the milk is always there. That's great.
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15: 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I asked her, Dodie, are you still awake? 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
14: 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Good job, Ayaka. 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

0: My son's absolute favourite song right now, Tyler Chanel here on Jack Radio FM. Ed Sheeran before that with Eyes Closed. Lucky to see you, keep your company on Weekend Breakfast. We're about to get into your sport with one deal and find out what is happening around the world. 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
6: Here with your final sports stories for the morning now, Ryan Garcia and Conor Benn are set to fight for the WBC welterweight world title tonight at the T-Mobile Arena in Las Vegas. Conor Benn and Ryan Garcia both comfortably made the welterweight limit for their WBC title fight, despite concerns at how they would fare on the scales. Now, 29-year-old Benn weighed in at 66 kgs for Saturday's bout, half a pound heavier than the champion. The official weigh-in took place behind closed doors at the UFC Apex, but only 12 hours later, Benn revealed on social media that he had put on 32 pounds, making it 81.65. The champion, though, Garcia, weighs in.
7: He's an average fighter. It's point blank period. He's athletic. That's why he's where he's at, and his last name. It's quite clear. It's not a shot at him. It's just a bitter truth of the situation. I'm preparing like he's the best fighter in the world. It's all about preparation and how sharp you are. You know, all the other stuff is noise. People could say that, oh, you're overlooking him, this, that. No, I'm calling it how I see it. What do you want me to say? Oh my gosh, he's as good as Floyd Mayweather. No, he's not. He's all right. You know, he comes forward. He throws looping overhands. He's aggressive. He's going to make it a rugged fight. But it's not something I've never seen before. It's something I have, and I prepared well, and I'm ready for the job.
6: Yep, Garcia has won 25 of his 28 professional contests, including 20 knockout victories with 2 defeats and 1 no contest, while Benn has 25 wins, 14 by knockout and 1 loss, and is fighting for his first world title. Now, moving back to rugby, as the URC and Investec Champions Cup make their return for the 2026-27 season, the Sharks scored 2 late tries to snatch a narrow victory against the Lions in a preseason thriller at Ellis Park yesterday. The visitors won 33-31, having thrashed the SWD Eagles 66-0 in their other warm-up last week, while the Bulls got the better of the Stormers in a preseason North-South derby in Paarl. Johan Ackermann's Vodacom Bulls, who included Springboks Willie LaRue, Marcel Kutsia and Nizam Kha, and new recruit Hanro Liebenberg, tested combinations ahead of the new season while securing a 38-26 win. As for Stormers boss John Dobson, he blended youth and experience in a match day 31 that included 6 URC winners and was captained by Hachiva Daimani. The Stormers opened their URC campaign against Connacht in Galway on the 25th of September, while the Bulls begin theirs away to Italian club Zebre Parma on the 26th, the Saturday. And Durban-based Sharks side will host the Ospreys in their URC season open on the 26th of September, while the Lions welcome Leinster to Ellis Park on the same day. Now, in football, Orlando Pirates head coach Abdeslam Ouadou has warned that his side will show a different attacking approach when they face La Cure Waves in the decisive second leg of their CAF Champions League preliminary round tie. The Buccaneers were held to a goalless draw in the first leg in Mauritius last weekend, leaving the tie finely balanced ahead of this afternoon's fixture at the Orlando Amstel Arena. In match day 6 of the Betway Premiership, AmaZulu take on Marumo Gallants at 3 p.m. while Kaizer Chiefs lock horns with Polokwane City at the same time. Then at 5:30, Mamelodi Sundowns battle Chippa United. In the Premier League, a whopping 7 games take center stage, starting with Aston Villa and Nottingham Forest at 4 p.m. Also at 4 p.m., Bournemouth take on Brentford, Chelsea face Hull City, Crystal Palace battle Ipswich Town, and Liverpool go against Fulham. At 6:30, Tottenham Hotspur meet Everton, then Arsenal and Sunderland wrap up the day at 9 p.m. I'll bring you all your results first thing in the morning. Waraslangeni, signing out.

0: Savage Garden, the animal song here on Jack Randy FM, your number one feel-good station. It's 20 minutes to 10, and Apple this week had its big showcase of what is to come, the brand new products, the brand new tech, and everything that is Apple. Now, the thing about Apple is they are quite ahead of a lot of brands and their competitors because they do things so differently. So here's a couple of stuff that you can expect from brand new Apple products, which is really, really cool if you're looking to buy yourself some Apple products. So the brand new iPhone Duo Air folds in half and you can open it. So that's their first phone that they haven't had. So this is the first of its kind. And it can also stand by itself. So, you know, videos, workouts, FaceTime, you don't need to prop it up. You can stand by itself as well, which is really cool. Smart Takes, wait until everybody's ready. The phone watches the group and takes a photo so you don't have to go, guys, look here. It actually looks and monitors everyone's eyes looking in the same direction and then takes a photo. This one's really cool. It's called the Kid Q. The Kid Q is a little animation that plays on the phone so that when you want to take a photo of your child, it actually grabs their attention with that animation and then you snap the photo of the child. So you don't have to say, take 48,000,000 photos of your child because they're not looking at you, which is really cool as well. The brand new iPhone 18 Pro camera has its own pupil. So the camera opening gets a bigger, dark and smaller bright light sensor. So therefore taking better qualities in the dark and low light and highlight as well, which is really cool. Your camera can explain what it sees. So now you can take a photo of food, whatever, and it tells you exactly what it is. Apple Watch will tell you whether to exercise or rest. Listen, but smartwatches have been doing this already. AirPods can translate language live, which is really, really cool. So if you're in a foreign country and you're speaking to somebody and they can only speak Mandarin or Chinese, you can turn your iPods into a live language and then communicate live back to them as well. So that is a really nice feature as well. You can fix photographs live. So you can take a photo and then afterwards edit out a car or ditani in the achtergrond, but dan kan jy dit doen, dan lyk die foto regtig mooi. So really cool features from the brand new Apple. And obviously now they've got a brand new CEO, Tim Cook's 10 years done. He's now moved over to, you know, chairman. And John has now taken over as a brand new CEO. So hopefully in the future, we're going to be expecting some really cool things. But Apple, we still want the charger. We want the charger and the charging brick back. Please do us a favor. Asablief. For goodness sake. Give us back the bloody charger.
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1: Breakfast.
5: Martin.
6: Guys, what I did for the first time, and it's quite personal, in Bali, was a bidet. What a refreshing surprise. Let me tell you something.
7: Yeah.
6: At first
7: it's awkward.
6: No, it was like, buy me dinner. Yeah. I barely know you. And then I was like, well.
8: I think I love you.
9: Felicity.
8: My computer's making noises. I don't know. I don't know what I did.
6: Can we just take this in for a moment? Lucy Beacon has made this computer make a sound.
7: I know.
6: And B, it's crying out.
7: It is. Hola. To my ex-girlfriend, I would like to take the opportunity to sincerely apologize for killing the plant that you gave me. Somehow it died.
6: No, you just said you killed it. I say somehow it died.
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0: is Homesick here on Jack Randy FM. That is it for me saying goodbye to you. Have a fantastic one. Danny Painter will be keeping you company from Pick and Pay, doing the top 40 at Montana. Have an incredible one. Let's go, Borka. Enjoy. I'll be back again tomorrow with Weekend Breakfast. Cheers.
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7: this is Jacaranda News Watch with Elsa Esterhazen.
8: Johannesburg and Emalahleni, 25 degrees. Pretoria, 27 degrees. President Cyril Ramaphosa says India is an important player for South Africa in the changing global economy. Ramaphosa was speaking at the India-South Africa Business Leaders Forum on the sidelines of the BRICS Nations Summit in New Delhi. He says South Africa is open for business and is implementing reforms to attract investment and reduce the cost of doing business. More than 150 Indian companies have invested over $10 billion in South Africa, creating up to 18,000 jobs.
9: We are meeting at a time when the global economy is undergoing a number of changes and transformations. Supply chains are being reconfigured and industrial policies are also being reshaped, and things like AI and climate change, energy transitions and so forth.
8: The General Industries Workers Union of South Africa calls for an urgent discussion on measures to mitigate and neutralize the impacts of the projected October fuel price increases. South African motorists face projected petrol price increases of between 1.81 rand and 1.93 rand per litre, while diesel could cost between 1.73 rand and 2.03 rand per litre more. Kiwusa demands fundamental restructuring of South Africa's energy sector to end the vulnerability of workers to volatile global markets.
10: The most immediate and rational logical measure is to suspend the general fuel levy and the road accident fund levy. That is 6.35 rand on every litre of petrol and 6.18 rand on diesel.
8: The South African Police Service and the Lesotho Mounted Police Service have destroyed over 1,700 illegal firearms seized during crime-fighting operations in Lesotho. The firearms were transported to South Africa for destruction as part of strengthened regional police cooperation. Acting National Police Commissioner Puleng Dampane says the initiative demonstrates the importance of coordinated efforts to remove illegal firearms from circulation. Parliament's ad hoc committee investigating allegations of corruption and political interference in the criminal justice system has until 30 October to finalise its report. This after the deadline has been extended 6 times since the committee concluded in-person testimony in March. The relationship between businessman Brown Mokgotsi and Police Minister Senzo Mqunu, who is on special leave, remains a key issue. The DA says there may have been an intermediary who helped businessman Vusi Musikat Matlala gain access to Mqunu. Higher Education and Training Minister Buti Manamela and the National Student Financial Aid Scheme Board have agreed that their immediate focus must remain on student funding and service delivery during their engagement meeting. They also agreed over the financial position of the scheme, institutional reconciliation, audit remediation, student accommodation and readiness for the 2027 academic year. The department spokesperson says the responsibility now is to provide the scheme with stable governance and executive leadership.
11: The legal processes will be dealt with through the appropriate channels. They should not distract us from preparing for 2027, but also resolving outstanding problems and beginning the deeper reform of the student financial system. The Minister Manamela will continue engaging with the board on the implementation of these priorities and expect clear accountability.
8: View these and other stories at jacarandafm.com. I'm Elsa Esterhazen and back with your next bulletin at 11.
6: Boy, boy, donkey, Elsa Esterhazen. And my name is Danny Painter. 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The design is up to you. There are really cool ones. There's a lamb spit. There are giveaways. There's so much to do and see. We're going to be here until 2 p.m. And I've even got some Springboks coming. We've got Chumisa Tawe and Faith Tauke on the way. And we're going to chat to them about all things to be a Springbok. But first, here is last week's number one. It is Marcin Bester with Angel.

0: It is Martin Vesta and Ross Amonth on Jacaranda FM. More music that makes you feel good. Hopefully it is. Now, today we're going to make you feel good. We're coming to you live from Pick n Pay Montana Hypermarket, and we are eating like a champion. If you don't know what that means, then this is where you need to be. Plus, you can come and buy a t-shirt and print a really cool free book logo on it. There is a lamb spit. There are giveaways. There are kids' face paints, jumping castles, and more. 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But also, don't forget to download the Smart Shopper app before you come to Pick n Pay, because that hangs off on what you're going to win. 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

0: Pick and Pay. More music on the way for you. That is definitely going to make you feel good. In at number 39, Asi Mongana with Jay Something and Johnny Clegg. My name is Danny Painter, coming to you live from Pick and Pay Hypermarket in Montana. Today, we are celebrating eating like a champion, but we're also celebrating something that the Gen Zers are doing a favor for us for. So I don't know if you know, like we've been having this debate on Breakfast with Martin Bester, Gen Z versus millennials and who's better and who does things more. And the Gen Zs have, they've taught us a lot of things, right? And we're learning from them, us elder millennials. But one thing that they're currently doing, which we did for vinyl back in the day, is they're bringing back CDs. I haven't had a CD folder in my car for very, very many years. But the Gen Zs are now buying CDs. They are driving this resurgence by purchasing actual albums, and they're buying older music catalogs. So they're buying stuff like Deep Purple and Metallica and the Spice Girls, but also BTS and K-pop music. So I think that we might see that that CD, you know, the CD book that you used to have in your car. I feel like those are coming back. I must go find mine. I'm sure Uncle Barney Simon has some. So there we go. CDs are coming back, baby. So you can go and look at your book of lyrics while we listen to songs. And you can listen to songs with me, Danny Painter, live from Pick and Pay Montana Hypermarket. 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And today we are eating like champions all round. So you don't have to come here, but you should actually come here because we have so much to do. There is spin and win. There are giveaways. There are demos. 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

0: It is your number 36 this week on your Top 40 powered by Pick and Pay, Jesse Gleick, Adam Saki. Net for the Shaggy, but you knew that already because he tells you. And Robin Thicke with Looking Lovely. It is really looking lovely outside, and that's where you should be, but not outside, outside. You should get outside of your house and outside of your car and come to Pick and Pay Montana, because this is where the action is happening. Listen, let me tell you. I have just scored my very first try in my life. Don't ask me where or how, but I did it here at Pick and Pay Hypermarket. 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More music on the way for you from Bruno Mars, Blackbird, and more, but also, this time next week, we'll all be sad because GMA Golf Day will be over. Tomorrow, we'll even be sadder. But then on Monday, we'll be happy because we'll know how much money we've raised. If you have bought your four ball, thank you. If you are going to attend, thank you. It is happening next week, Friday. And I also just want to let you know and remind you gently, it's the day before DJ Ankle Tap's birthday. So prepare your liver for GMA Golf Day.
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2: South Africa's number one feel-good golf day has launched. This year's Good Morning Angels Golf Day, happening on the 18th of September, Irene Country Club. There is the last four ball available, and we're putting it up for auction on the show this morning. The opening bid, I'm not accepting anything less than 30,000 Rand. Who wants the last four ball?
3: Yeah, we'll start at 50. We'll throw 70 grand in. We'll go for 85. 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
2: Okay, 100,000 Rand from Future Green Fuel and Water. Is that where we end it? 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

0: Dis is Splinter Nieuwe 1 van Blackbird af. Nummer 34 hierdie week on the top 40 powered by Pick and Pay. What do you think of the song? It is a new entry and that means that we've lost someone. And I am very, very sad. Because as much as I love Blackbird, you know how much I loved Pedro Barbosa. And Pedro Barbosa is now officially out of the charts. But it's okay because we can make space for Taryn, Axine, and Tamsin. I can do that. We also lost Miles Smith, Stay If You Want to Dance, for Cat's Eye with Animals. If you want to follow along with the chart, go to jacarandafm.com and just click charts. Ek het ietsie nets van die piesangskille op pad, Duikweg Vreemdeling, en jy kan vir my sê op 084-85-00942, wat dink jy? Are we going to keep it? Should we replace someone in the top 40? You tell me, 084-85-00942.
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0: Hier is een van ons breakaways hierdie week met Duikwag Vreemdeling. Dis was die Piesangskille op Jack Rand FM. Your number one feel-good station coming from our number one feel-good friends here at Pick and Pay Montana. Now, I was telling you earlier that we're celebrating all things champions, right? And there are no bigger champions than the Bucks, but often overlooked are the women players. Now, last time we were at a Pick and Pay hypermarket, we were blessed with some visits from some female Springboks, and today is no different. I have been telling you all week that we're going to be getting Springboks in the Pick and Pay, and we're going to be definitely chatting to one or two of them. But here today, Chumisa and Faith from the Springbok women's players, and they know what it is to be a champion. They know how to eat like a champion, behave like a champion, but also what champions wear. And I think if you come and get your t-shirts today here at Pick and Pay Hypermarket in Montana, go get one, print one, you could get an autograph from an actual Springbok player. And I mean, you know, I said that I just scored a try there on the table here at Pick and Pay. A try is a try. It doesn't matter if it's on the field or on the table. But you maybe can get some tips how to score your try and come and say how's it. In at number 33 this week belongs to Taylor Swift with The Fate of Ophelia. And speaking about Taylor Swift, well, listen, if news is news, right, at this point. And we know she's famously a cat person, but she officially has a dog. She bought a fluffy white Samoyed named Wendy. She spoke about it with Travis Kelce, that's her husband, and he said, little old Wendy's a little over a year now. They've been trying to keep the dog under wraps. Why? Who knows? But they were photographed in mid-July with Wendy in Palm Beach, Florida. Even me, I don't know, but you know what? She makes good music, at least, I guess. You're listening to Jack Rand FM, your number one feel-good station.
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5: People who don't take the skin of a tomato, what are you even? It's not hard at all.
6: It is probably one of the hardest things to peel is a tomato.
5: It's not.
6: Felicity.
7: I don't know if I've got a tomato.
5: Your car definitely has.
7: I don't know if I've got a tomato.
8: If we take a camera to Felicity's car right now.
5: Yeah.
8: And say to Felicity, switch on your fog lights.
5: Oh, no. I was getting my hair cut from the power cut yesterday. That was fun.
8: No, but we can tell.
5: Yeah.

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0: 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BTS with Swim before that. Now, as we count down your biggest songs, just a reminder that we also do have a Miley Cyrus release that we've got to get to. But she's no longer Miley Cyrus. We're now referring to her much like everyone else. She is the artist formerly known as Miley Cyrus. She has entered her new era and she is now just called Miley. Bass Persuades is on the way for you. And I do also have music from Justin Bieber, Lee Cole, and then I've got a new one from Easy Freak. But also, please do go do yourself a favor. If you're looking for a lack of luck, please go to jackarandfm.com. Click on the Drive with Robin Roz because they decided that they wanted a world record. Right, you know, the Guinness Book of World Records. The Drive team wanted to be in it, and they could have chosen multiple things. They could have chose hula hooping, they could have chose back flipping, they could have chosen anything other than what they did, and theirs involved a toilet.
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2: We had a crack at a Guinness World Record on this show, stacking a tower of toilet rolls and balancing them on top of each other. 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
2: So if you want to go and see it, the video will be up on Jacka Drive on the socials. 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
12: Dis vandag 27 grade in Pretoria, Johannesburg 25 en in Tzaneen 28 grade. Die Johannesburgse Metropolisiediens waarsku motoriste oor verkeersontwrigtings op die M1 in die suidelike rigting, naby die Marlboro Rylaan afrit, na 'n noodlottige ongeluk waarby 'n motor en 'n voetganger betrokke was. Nooddienspersoneel, metropolisiebeamptes en wetstoepassers is tans op die toneel. Die metropolisiediens woordvoerder Kolani Fihla.
13: Tragically, the pedestrian sustained fatal injuries and was pronounced dead at the scene. Both the driver and passenger of the vehicle sustained injuries as a direct result of the impact and they were taken to hospital for urgent medical attention. Delays are expected as emergency operations continues. And JMPD appeals to all road users for patience and cooperation while the emergency crews work to clear the scene.
12: President Cyril Ramaphosa sê India is 'n belangrike vennoot vir Suid-Afrika in die veranderende wêreldekonomie. 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
14: We are meeting at a time when the global economy is undergoing a number of changes and transformations. Supply chains are being reconfigured and industrial policies are also being reshaped and things like AI and climate change, energy transitions and so forth.
12: Die minister van landbou Willie Oukamp sê 'n plaas kan nie op grond alleen floreer nie en Suid-Afrika se boere benodig ook toegang tot finansiering, produktiewe bates, vee en gepaste ondersteuning om volhoubare ondernemings te bou. 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
15: 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We need to make sure that the landbank's clients are healthy. And we need to make sure that collectively, as a department, as the landbank, through blended finance, through financing of commercial farmers.
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0: Bye bye, dankie Elsa Esterhuizen. My name is Danny Painter coming to live from Pick n Pay Hypermarket in Montana. I've just seen Mickey and Minnie Mouse have arrived and they have giveaways for the kids. So if you want to come and meet two of the most famous people in the world, you definitely need to come and say how's it here and Pick n Pay Hypermarket in Montana. But also just joined us is a Springbok herself. She is also part of the Isuzu Bulls Daisies and her name is Faith Chauke. She's here, she is signing autographs, she is taking pictures, and she's going to be joining me on the Top 40 powered by Pick n Pay in a little bit. But, you know, we love a Pinterest, right? And we always save on a vision board what we want to be. And I've always wanted to be an athlete. You know, I like the look of, I like the feel, I like the idea of an athlete. But it looks like it's going to be a lot more difficult than what I thought it would be, you know? Because I feel like Faith works out really hard. And I mean, she obviously eats like a champion as well. So I think I'm going to go and take a picture with her. We're going to post it on our Instagram, Jacaranda FM. And then we're going to chat to her about what it takes to act like a champion, eat like a champion, live like a champion, and dress like a champion. Speaking of that last one, if you want to dress like a champion, here at Pick and Pay Hypermarket Montana, if you come and buy a t-shirt, they will print it for you. And there are some really cool things that you can put on it. You can have Born to Be a Book, Rugby, Braai, Nap. There are so many different things that you can put on, and the printing is for free as long as you bought the t-shirt. Okay, now, I am going to go and buy my t-shirt while we continue to count down your 40 biggest songs on Jacaranda FM. In at number 30, Justin Bieber. In at number 29, One Republic. But maybe we should do a quick read.

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1: A brand new entry from our K-pop queens, Cat's Eye.
0: Number 37.
1: You already know who it is because they tell you at the start. It's Robin Thicke and Shaggy.
0: Number 36.
1: It is Msaki and Jesse Clegg.
0: Number 35.
1: Anything except leaving the chart. It is Bruno Mars again.
0: Number 34.
1: Our girls from Blackbird, a brand new entry in at number 34.
0: Number 33.
1: In case you ever wondered, she is now a dog person. It is Taylor Swift.
0: Number 32.
1: More K-pop in the top 40. It is BTS.
0: Number 31. You got me
1: down on my knees. Local and Lacquer and a new song on the way. It is Will and Lee.
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0: It is legal nommer 28 hierdie week on the Top 40 powered by Pick and Pay. That was Fool. One Republic with Need Your Love, and I've got Sam Fender and Olivia Dean on the way as we broadcast live from Pick and Pay Hypermarket in Montana. And we're eating like champions today. There's a lot to eat. So I don't know if I told you last time we were at a Pick and Pay, there was lamb spit braai, and they are back and they are bigger than before. And I have to tell you, I bought that spit braai to take home with me for dinner. It didn't make it to breakfast. I ate it on the highway on the way home. So if you're looking for something really nice to eat this afternoon, then you better come to Pick and Pay Hypermarket, Montana. Sam Fender, Olivia Dean, and more. And then we're going to be chatting to Easy Freak, Only Like You Do, on Jacaranda FM. It's their brand new single. Plus, I have some surprise things for you that I think you're going to like. One from an artist, from two artists that we really dig, Nico and Vince. It's called Let's Rewind, and I think it has a chance. I really do. But I'm going to play it for you, and then you're going to tell me what you think, rather, on 0848500942. It is 19 minutes past 11 on Saturday, and this is the Top 40 powered by Pick and Pay, coming to you live from Pick and Pay, Montana, on Jacaranda FM, your number one feel-good station.
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2: Yaka Gutluana from KZN. I don't know if you saw the story on your timeline, but you went into this burning building and saved this lady.
3: I was afraid that I might enter the inside the house and end up getting lost. I just tried to run up, thinking that maybe I'll just sprint up, get in, then sprint down, but that is impractical.
2: How many times did you try?
3: I tried about 4 times and then nice. I failed. And then on the first time, I had my bucket hat to cover my head and neckline.
4: You charged into a fire 5 times.
2: And then you got to her.
3: Yes, I managed, finally got to her. I asked her, Dodi, are you still awake? Can you hear me? Can you hear my voice? I'm spraying water with the hose. Can you see it? She said, yes, I'm awake. Please help me. I said, please come close to me. Follow the water where I'm spraying from, and then I'll reach out to you so that we can get to safety quickly.
2: We've got something here at the radio station called Good Morning Angels. We want to give you 10,000 rand from that just for you and your family. It's not enough even to say well done and thank you.
3: No,
2: and
3: sir,
2: we
3: please.
2: Salute you.
3: Thank you so much. Don't get me wrong. It came at a very important time. It's just that I wasn't expecting it.
2: I know. Good job, Ayaka. Good job.
3: No, thank you. Thank you so much.
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0: It is the new one from Beyonce. It's called Morning Dew, in at number 24 this week on your Top 40 powered by Pick and Pay. More music on the way for you, but first, the breakaway. And this is a good one. I have Dom and Jude from Easy Freak on the line because they have blessed us only like they can, only like they do, with a brand new single. Hi, guys. Happy Saturday.
1: Hey, how's it going?
0: Good, good, good, good. Where in the world? Okay, we're going to start with Jude. Voss, yeah, Jude, where are you? What are you doing? Because I know you tour not just with Easy Freak. You also tour with many other people. What wonderful part of our country are you in today?
1: Is Jude there?
0: Joking, yeah. Is Jude there? Okay, Dom, how are you? Where are you in the world?
1: I'm in my house in Joburg.
0: Okay, nice. And any plans for the weekend?
1: Yes, I'm an Arsenal fan, so I'm going to be watching the game later.
0: Okay, well, good luck to you and your people. I hope that you do well. I'm not au fait with this. It's almost like Star Wars, Star Trek. I'm a Star Wars, so, I mean, good luck to you. But you guys do have a new single. I don't know if we have Jude back on the line. Let's test quickly. How's it, Judy, there? No. Okay, Dom, it's you and I today. So, Dom from Easy Freak, only like you do, you have a new single. Talk to me about this. What is the vibe? And now we've lost them both. Okay, well, you know what? Technical things happen in life. And as long as we can continue, that's all that matters. So I'm going to play you their brand new single. And apologies, Dom and Jude, both to you and to you if you're listening. Here is the new one from Easy Freak, Only Like You Do. And I think that really now they do deserve to be on the charts.
2: Breakaway from the chart.

0: Say you want it is Jamie Lee Sexton with her brand new one. It's called Wild Electric on Jacaranda FM. 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Easy Freak net voor dit with Only Like You Do. Apologies, Dom and Jude. We wish we could speak to you, but we'll do it again. 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

0: Madonna, Sabrina. 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Bring Your Love in at number 21 this week on your Top 40 powered by Pick and Pay. Bruno Mars is in at number 22 with I Just Might. And I just might have something for you that I think you're going to dig. But I'm not going to tell you just yet. I think we just might have to take the news, and then we just might have to do a recap, and then we just might have to play Craig Lucas, and then I just might tell you about a brand new single. But also, if you want to win some things, you better be listening to The Drive with Robin Roz. And I'm going to take this opportunity once again, and if you are not Producer Wayne, you may look away, but Producer Wayne coming to you live from Pick and Pay Hypermarket in Montana. Hello, hi. My name is Danny Painter, and Producer Wayne, this is day 809,056,000,000 of me asking for a shot at Alphapalooza, sir. I would really like to play Alphapalooza because I feel like I would win, and I feel like I would be the Alphapalooza champion of the world, but I fear that Producer Wayne has blocked me now. So I come to you and ask you in earnest on this wireless on this Saturday, the 12th of September, if you would please go to Jacaranda FM's Facebook page, find a post of The Drive with Robin Roz, and comment the Danny for Alphapalooza 2026, because we are now campaigning.
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10: Johannesburg 25 degrees, Pretoria 27, and Mahikeng 26 degrees. Parliament's Portfolio Committee on Public Works and Infrastructure is calling Minister Dean McPherson to clarify the proposal for the redevelopment of the Telkom Towers complex in Pretoria through a public-private partnership model. McPherson announced that the Telkom Towers will be developed at a cost of between 1.8 billion and 2.2 billion rand. The committee chairperson, Carol Peary, is deeply concerned that the minister knows there were certain irregularities in the procurement of the Telkom Towers complex.
11: The committee has consistently asked for a forensic report on the investigation into Telkom Towers to be made available. The minister continued refusal to share it, and it undermines Parliament's oversight work and delays the concrete action required to correct what went wrong.
10: The Johannesburg Metro Police has warned motorists of traffic disruptions on the M1 southbound near the Marlborough Drive exit following a fatal accident involving one motor vehicle and a pedestrian this morning. Emergency medical personnel, JMPD officers and law enforcement are currently on the scene. JMPD spokesperson Kholani Fihla.
12: Tragically, the pedestrian sustained fatal injuries and was pronounced dead at the scene. Both the driver and passenger of the vehicle sustained injuries as a direct result of the impact, and they were taken to hospital for urgent medical attention. Delays are expected as emergency operations continues, and JMPD appeals to all road users for patience and cooperation while the emergency crews work to clear the scene.
10: The City of Johannesburg says the 192 million rand Lillian Ngoyi Street rehabilitation project is more than 75% complete and remains on track for reopening in October this year. Mayor Dada Morero says the 1.8 kilometer transport corridor required extensive underground infrastructure work following the 2023 gas explosion. Engineers excavated up to 5 meters to rebuild the foundation and install water, electricity and other services. The Johannesburg Roads Agency says major works should be completed ahead of the October reopening. Government says it has assisted with the repatriation of Zimbabwean migrants who gathered at the Zimbabwean consulate in Johannesburg. Deputy Government spokesperson William Baloyi says 194 Zimbabwean nationals were processed and have departed for Zimbabwe. Baloyi says in a separate process, 56 Nigerian nationals were processed with the assistance from the Nigerian embassy.
13: Government continues to work with the relevant authorities and stakeholders to facilitate an orderly repatriation and deportation, safe and humane process in accordance with applicable laws and established procedures.
10: And moving abroad, investigators suspect that a train derailment in northwest France, which injured 44 people, was the result of sabotage. The train carrying 186 passengers derailed yesterday. A fragment of rail was found on the track, with the possibility of a malicious act being treated as the main line of inquiry as a result. Traffic on the line has been suspended and power to the tracks has been cut to allow emergency services to operate. View these and other stories at jacarandafm.com. I'm Elsa Esterhuizen, and from myself and the rest of the news team, enjoy the rest of your weekend.
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0: It is Justin Bieber down three places to this week's number 30.
1: Number 29.
0: One Republic in at number 29. Because they need your love, man.
1: Number 28.
0: It is a new one from Lee Cole, saying first number 28 hierdie week en last week with Fool.
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0: It is Droom Syndroom in Barney's West, down 11 places to this week's number 26.
1: number 25.
0: It is Olivia Rodrigo again. This one is The Cure.
1: Number 24.
0: Listen, I'm sorry. This is my least favorite song on the chart, but for Beyonce, we'll give it to her. She's down five places. Number 24.
1: Number 23.
0: It is our girl Amy Jones. Do It Again in at number 23.
1: Number 22.
0: I feel like it's time to let other kids have some time in the chart, Bruno Mars. It's time to maybe say goodbye.
1: Number 21.
0: Madonna, Sabrina, fast at number 21 for another week in a row.
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0: It is Ariana Grande on Jacaranda FM, number 18 here week. This was Petal. More music on the way for you from Ayrton, and just before this one was Roz McKenzie's favorite song with Samba. Now, I know, listen, I'm gonna talk about Alphapalooza quickly again, because I've been getting some messages from a lot of people on the WhatsApp line on 084-85-00942. That are standing with me. They are my comrades in Alphapalooza-ness. And they are saying, hashtag Danny for Alphapalooza 2026. And I must tell you, I think we've started an uprising. Producer Wayne, you can block me on social media and WhatsApp, but you cannot block me on the WhatsApp line on Jacaranda FM. And I'm coming for Alphapalooza. Now, if you're not sure what that is, you definitely need to go to jacarandafm.com and click on the Drive with Rob and Roz, because they play this game, and we've been playing this game for a very long time in my life. You know, when you drive to Durban for 6 hours, and then you play I Spy, and then I Spy becomes a little boring, so then you make I Spy a little harder, and then you play the I Spy alphabet, so you can only I Spy something beginning with a letter A, and then the next person must I Spy something with a letter B, right? I have been practicing for Alphapalooza for years. I know that I will take any champion of Alphapalooza, and this is an actual thing. I will take the champion of Alphapalooza, and I will become the champion of Alphapalooza. And then we can have the Alphapalooza World Championships, wherever. It doesn't matter. I got this. Producer Wayne, hello. There are people on the WhatsApp line that would also like to agree with me, especially Chantal De Lange. She says, yes, yes, we must go. Hashtag unfinished business. Hashtag Danny for Alphapalooza 2026. Anyway, now back to the chart, because that's my actual job. Counting down songs. If you want to follow along, jacarandafm.com. 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And Mickey and Minnie Mouse are here. They're coming to say how's it. But also we have some Springboks. We'll chat to them in a bit.
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1: South Africa's number one feel-good golf day has launched. This year's Good Morning Angels Golf Day happening on the 18th of September, Irene Country Club. There is the last four ball available, and we're putting it up for auction on the show this morning. The opening bid, I'm not accepting anything less than 30,000 Rand. Who wants the last four ball?
2: Yeah, we'll start at 50. We'll throw 70 grand in. We'll go for 85. Let's make it 100.
1: 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Now. 100,000 Rand from Future Green Fuel and Water. Is that where we end it? 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
4: 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Two ball each.
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1: Tyrone, Mark, this is exactly what Good Morning Angels is about.
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0: It is. 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Her name is Shazza, and this new single is called Friday. 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

0: Hier is Nivian van Shazza. It is called Friday on Jacaranda FM. Nummer 14 hierdie week net voor dit was Good Luck with Last Deep Breath. And I want you to take a big deep breath. It is the weekend. We have made it. It is Saturday. You have survived your week, whatever it was, however it was. And I think that you deserve nice things. And nice things come from Pick and Pay. 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
1: Martin. 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Oh. Would you scope a guy dead off?
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0: days are brighter. 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

0: Idiot Vic number 11. It's Alex Warren with Fever Dream on Jacaranda FM, coming to you live from Pick and Pay Hypermarket in Montana. Now, Barney Simon, Uncle B, he posts a lot about rock music and rock music news, right? And one of the posts that he recently made was about Noel and Liam Gallagher. And these guys are obviously from Oasis, and they are famously feuding brothers. They have been fighting with each other and everyone for the past, I don't know, 100 years. I'm not sure. But they're unhappy. Surprisingly, I would like to report that Liam and Noel Gallagher are, quote, unhappy. A collection of 63 Oasis concert recordings worth over £2 million are going to be auctioned off next month. And the over 100 hours of rehearsal tapes, soundcheck recordings, and unfiltered conversations between band members will be sold by Littleton Auctions, which says the brothers have, quote, expressed concern about the sale. Now, this is going to be good. And hear me out. I love some tea. I'm all about, you know what, shame, they need their privacy also. But listen, if you've been fighting publicly for the last 100 years, right, because they feud, and then this one goes to this press, it's like William and Harry. Then this one goes to this press, and then that one goes to that press, and then that one blabmouths this one, and then this one, you know, they've been doing it publicly for so long. Imagine when you're mic'd and you're getting ready to do a show on stage, right? And you say ugly things about each other. The other person can't necessarily hear you because the stage is big. The tea that is going to come from this, I am ready for. I cannot wait. In fact, whoever buys it, can we please have first dibs? Because I'd like to listen first. Can you imagine? Noel and Liam Gallagher unhappy because their secrets are about to come out. In at number 10 this week is Tyler. In at number 9 is Shakira. And number 8 belongs to Ariana Grande. 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My name is Danny Painter, coming to you live from Pick and Pay in Montana. And coming up, not only do I have music for you, but I also have some Springboks for you.
1: Good morning, everybody!
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5: People who don't take the skin of a tomato, what are you even? 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
6: It is probably one of the hardest things to peel is a tomato.
5: It's not.
6: Felicity.
7: I don't know if I've got a tomato.
5: Your car definitely has.
7: I don't know if I've got a tomato.
5: If we take a camera to Felicity's car right now.
8: Yeah.
5: And say to Felicity, switch on your fog lights.
8: I was getting my hair cut from the power cut yesterday. That was fun.
5: No, but we can tell.
8: Yeah.

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0: It is. Made you love me. And there are two human beings that we love and adore more than anything else. You know, we love a Springbok, we love a world champion. And with me, next to me, to tell us all about what it takes to be a champion, eat like a champion, and live like a champion, are two of our Springbok champions. I have with me Chumisa Tawe and Faith Tauke. We're going to be chatting to Faith. Hello, Faith.
1: Hi, how are you?
0: I'm very well, thank you. How are you this Saturday?
1: I'm good, thank you as well.
0: I have to tell you, we were taking a picture earlier, and I put my arm around you, and I was like, I just want muscles like you. That's all. I love how Chumisa's laughing. I feel like, Chumisa, you think you've got bigger muscles. Let's see. Let's see a bicep. Hey! Oh, my goodness. You better be looking on our Instagram, because that is a bicep. Okay, so Faith, talk to me a little bit about what a day in the life of a Springbok looks like. Training, eating, what do you do?
1: First of all, when you wake up, you gotta pray, thank the Lord above. And then after that, you make sure that your breakfast is prepped. Obviously, you need to start with eating, because you can't train on an empty stomach. And I basically eat a lot of protein. That's okay. What eating like a champ sounds like and feels like. So when we say eating like a champ, we mean you must think full, not pressure. So by that, it means eating proteins, carbs, vegetables, and healthy fats, just like coconut oil, peanut butter, and olive oil.
0: Do you cheat?
1: Obviously.
0: That's a yes. Listen, we love an authentic queen. Let me tell you. Okay, so what is your cheat meal? If you could cheat, what would it be?
1: My cheat meal will obviously be pap with chicken livers.
0: But I thought pap is healthy. You're both saying pap. Is it bad for me?
1: No, it's too heavy. It's too heavy.
0: Pap once a week.
1: Yeah.
0: Protein, not even once a week. Okay. Listen, I don't think I can be an athlete.
1: Yeah, I mean, it takes a lot, but you can if you really want to be. You just need to be disciplined.
0: Okay, and speaking of discipline,
1: mm-hmm.
0: Do you train how many days a week? How often do you train? How long are you training for?
1: Well, we train every day except on Wednesdays. That's where we have our offs, just to recover as well, because recovery is important. You must recover as much as you train.
0: Okay.
1: So that the body can be able to carry you.
0: So if we want biceps like a Springbok champion, then we've got to eat not that much pap, more protein.
1: Uh-huh. More sleep.
0: Train
1: your mind. Be consistent.
0: What do you do for fun?
1: For fun? I go watch movies. I play games like Monopoly.
0: Okay.
1: With family and friends.
0: Okay, it's giving well-rounded. I feel like you guys are very well-rounded. Now, the big question is, you know, the boys, they need some help. And I want to know from you guys, what is a piece of advice that we can give to the boys overseas?
1: The boys overseas? They've got it. They just need to be consistent. That's it. They've got it. I think they are the best, actually. Yeah, and they're doing very good. Just consistency only. And go Boca.
0: Go Boca.
1: Yeah.
0: Okay, speaking of, last question. For a little girl listening now today who didn't know that this was an option to be a book, because, you know, we watch it on the TV, we think, I could never be me. But it is you. And there are two of you sitting here that have
1: That's
0: made it.
1: That's true.
0: What
1: Actually,
0: does it take?
1: To tell you just a little bit of how I started playing rugby, it was in 2003, by the way. I was 8 years old in Soshanguve.
0: I'm so old. I'm so old. You were 8 in 2003. Okay.
1: Yeah, in 2003. Yeah. I'm not going to say how old I am now.
0: Okay.
1: Yeah. But yeah, I didn't know that there's women's rugby.
0: Neither me.
1: So I started playing with girls, with guys at the age of 8 until I was 13. So, yeah, a little girl that's listening is that there is a career out of rugby now for us. Just go and follow your dreams and, yeah, take it one step at a time and be open to learn and be coachable as well. It's possible.
0: Okay. So all I took from that is that you played with boys and up until the age of 13, so you could take the boys. Like, you could 100%.
1: Definitely.
0: You should be in Baltimore. Why
1: definitely.
0: Are they there?
1: Definitely. I would even get player of the match while playing with
0: Girl,
1: boys.
0: Girl, I do not disagree with you. In fact, Malumi Rasi, if you're listening, I have two Springboks here by me that you should maybe switch next week.
1: We are up for it, Kumisa, right?
0: Done. Okay, guys, thank you so much for being here. What time are you guys here until?
1: Until 2 o'clock.
0: Okay, and people can come and say, how's it? Sign t-shirts?
1: Definitely.
0: Feel some
1: biceps.
0: We love
1: people. We love the support. And please stay on supporting us. And thank you for having us here. We are really honored to be here.
0: Awesome. Thank you so much, ladies. Have a lekker rest of your day.
1: Thank you very much.
0: So there you go. The Springbok champions are here until 2 p.m. this afternoon. Come and say how's it and come and get some champion tips. Also, I saw they were playing the rugby fidget spinner game. I tried my best. Apparently, you have to be a Springbok in order to get a try there. Right now here we go.
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Hitivik number 6 on the top 40 powered by Pick and Pay. It is Dracula, the remix from Tame Impala and Jenny. Ben Rodriguez with the number 7, back to you, searching for me. And I definitely have more music for you and a big one. A groot een. A big one. Van Dirk van der Westhuizen, splinter nieuwe enkelsnit, Adrenaline op pad. More music as we count down your 40 biggest songs. And you know, all that everyone's talking about today is getting

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2: South Africa's number one feel good golf day has launched. This year's Good Morning Angels Golf Day happening on the 18th of September, Irene Country Club. There is the last four ball available, and we're putting it up for auction on the show this morning. The opening bid, I'm not accepting anything less than 30,000 rand. Who wants the last four ball?
3: Yeah, we'll start at 50.
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The Feel Good Squad, I think, deserve tickets to go watch Tyler, because I've never seen anyone party harder to Tyler than the Feel Good Squad currently here at Pick and Pay Hypermarket in Montana. So Tyler, if you're listening, hook the Feel Good Squad up. They will come. They're a hype crew all by themselves. I promise you, you don't even need other people in the station. Or even in the stadium, even. You could just have our hype crew. And if you want to see who they are and what they're getting up to this weekend, follow us everywhere. Jacaranda 94.2, Facebook, Instagram. I think we have a LinkedIn, Angaz. I don't know. But anywhere that there is social media, we will be there. Now, you still have a chance to come and meet the Springboks here at... takes to eat, train, and be a champion, because that is what Pick and Pay are doing. We're eating like champions here at Pick and Pay, and even at your Pick and Pay, there's going to be amazing specials across Pick and Pay hypermarkets across the country, home of bigger value, bigger savings, bigger pack sizes, and bigger product ranges. Now, bigger and better than ever before, he's back with another single, Dirk van der Westhuizen. If you are a Dirk fan, then this is a definite ad that we've got to do to the top 40. I like the song. I want to know what you think. 0848500942. Hierdie is Adrenaline.

0: It is Dirk van der Westhuizen op Jacaranda FM with Adrenaline. It is one of your breakaways this week on the Top 40. I think it deserves to be on the Top 40, and I don't care what anyone says. 0848500942. Sometimes this is not a voting situation. Sometimes Danny Painter wins, and Danny Painter might win. Are Martin Bester and Ross Nemeth going to be number one again? I mean, it's kind of giving Bruno Mars, but we could let them maybe have 2 weeks. What do you say? 0848500942.
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2: Rob en Roz, ek wil net sê, julle verstaan nie hoe excited ek is in die middel om huis toe te ry, net om julle show te kan luister nie. 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
1: Number 3.

0: It is Taylor Swift. I knew it, I knew you. In at number two this week on your top 40, powered by Pick and Pay. Coming up, your number one, but first, a massive, massive thank you to the incredible, incredible team at Pick and Pay Hypermarket Montana. They have been such lacquer hosts today to host us here with the top 40 powered by Pick and Pay. And it's really nice to do the pick and to do the top 40 from a Pick and Pay, because it's like coming home, you know? And you can go home too, because whatever Pick and Pay is closest to you, you can eat like a champion, save like a champion, and take home bigger value. Bigger savings, bigger pack sizes, and bigger product ranges with everything you need under one roof. Also, massive shout out to the Springbok women who have been here today. They're still here for a little bit, signing some autographs and teaching us how to eat and be champions. And then also, massive huge shout out to our Feel Good squad who have been here today bringing the feel good from Jacaranda FM. You can follow them if you follow us on Instagram and TikTok and Facebook, but also to our technical team, Ivan Pindile and Silalego, for keeping us on the air. And I hope you have a really lacquer rest of your weekend. Now, last week we announced a brand new number one, and you know what? This is the first time I'm going to say it. I'm not upset that he's still number one. It is Martin Bester and Ross Learmonth with Angel for Good Morning Angels in number one for a second week in a row. Tabiso Kambule is coming up next. Have a lacquer weekend. Goodbye.
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3: Guys, what I did for the first time, and it's quite personal, in Bali, was a bidet. What a refreshing surprise. Let me tell you something.
4: Yeah.
3: At first.
4: First is awkward.
3: No, it was like, buy me dinner. I barely know you. And then I was like, well, well, well.
5: I think I love you.
6: Felicity.
5: My computer's making noises. I don't know.
3: Can we just take this in for a moment? Felicity Beacon has made this computer make a sound.
4: I know.
3: And B, it's crying out.
4: It is. Hola. To my ex-girlfriend, I would like to take the opportunity to sincerely apologize for killing the plant that you gave me. Somehow it died.
3: No, you just said you killed it. I say somehow it died.
0: Your

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0: Feeling oh so good on your number one feel good station. Tabiso Kambule is my name. Os Danny Painter. Ke lebogile go menagane. Os Sasha van Gelder, if you're listening to us from Mpumalanga, Limpopo, as well as Northwest. Coming to you live from the German International School, Pretoria. Gamuschlisheit. I hope I'm saying that correctly. It is the 80, or rather the 48th annual Oktoberfest on Simon Vermoorten and the Willows. Maar ek moet om eers reg begin. Wag. Dis is verkeerde musiek, Dis lekker musiek, wel? 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
1: 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Welcome aboard Party Freaks Airways. After takeoff, we will bump up the sound system. 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

0: not right, right? If you are at the German International School, Pretoria. The Oktoberfest. Thabiso Kambule is my name, the Fresh Prince of Entertainment. Lali, if you will, saam met jou die pad tot 6 uur, regstreeks hierso. En dit is natuurlijk van die German International School. As jy om die ronde is, kom sê hallo. 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There's a beautiful history there. There was a choir just now of 300 people that were singing live to the people in a moment. Ek was donderdag al hierso gewees and basically they kicked things off and I got to see die Franken Räuber. And that is the band that basically comes from Germany. They came all the way from Germany to come and entertain us here. And it was amazing to see. The culture was amazing to see as well. I'm in an interracial marriage. So ek en my vroukie is mal oor kulture. 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Because it just shows our diversity as a country, you know. We are a beautiful country indeed. 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And they have a huge screen here, right? Redheads made sure that they have a huge screen here at the 48th annual Oktoberfest. It's on Simmel from Wurten and the Willows, the German International School, Pretoria. 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Thank you so much for making Jack Rich for being
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0: Sy naam is Brendan Paper on your number one feel good station. Voordat ek vir Whitney Houston gespeel met I Wanna Dance With Somebody. Dankie vir die hallo sê. 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Hoekom join hulle ons by hierdie beautiful plek in the Willows? Simon Vermoten, we are at the German International School Pretoria. It is the 48th annual Oktoberfest. Dis soos wat jy kan hoor, dit is rarig feestelik hier in die agtergrond. Kiddies are allowed, as jy gewonder het, hey, kan die kinders kom, ja, daar is baie entertainment, daar is baie wat gebeur, en natuurlijk, een klein bykie later aan, gaan ons ook op een groot screen die rugby kyk. 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Motswale, thank you so much for doing this for us as parents, right? Om net vir ons een bykie op te voed, wanneer het kom by kinders met Baby Brunch.
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2: I learned how to meditate when I was a student, and I've meditated my whole life. And my husband and I wake up in the morning, we have a cup of tea, I don't switch on my phone, I stay out at the garden, we meditate for 15 minutes. There's a guy called Stephen Webb, I think his name is, on Insight Timer. He's one of my favorites. He's actually a paraplegic. He's paralyzed from the neck down. He's probably in his 50s, and he does some very beautiful meditation. So we listen to him, and then I switch on my phone. That precious time, so, you know, before your family wakes up, is that sets me up for the day, because then you ground yourself and you're not being yanked around by everyone else. Because I think that mode of waking up and using your phone as your alarm clock and then immediately getting, you know, thrown into the chaos of life, I just think is so, I spent a lot of my life being discombobulated like that until I spectacularly burnt out. I nearly died. And that's when I thought there has to be another way to live our lives.
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1: I go into this Waterloo. 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Then I hear, ladies and gentlemen, next on stage, Martin Bester and his band. 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Would you scorp a guy dear off?
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Nem bay old mid num little bug. Ek is regstreeks hierso van the German International School Pretoria. It is the 48th annual Oktoberfest in Simovermoten and it is in the Willows. Ons gaan nou met die hoof praat, Manuel Hast. En dan ook met Romanda Homber. She is, of course, the current Miss World Africa, and she was crowned Miss World Africa 2026. She is the 73rd Miss World and also Miss World Africa, and this was crowned on the 5th of September. And it was held in Vietnam. And it is quite an honor for me to say that, you know what, Miss World Africa comes from Africa. Maar die interessante ding van haar is, this is her origin, right? She has all of that within her. So ons gaan nou met haar praat, maar voor dit gaan ons natuurlijk met die hoof van die school praat, Manuel Hast. En net van vraag wat vandag oorgaan, hy gaan ons nou ook vertel van wat op die gronde aangaan en wat jy nou kan uitsien as jy hierdie kant toe kom. Jacaran FM, your number one feel good station. 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

0: 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Thabiso Kambule is my name, the Fresh Prince of Entertainment. Ek voel actually baie by die huis, want letterlik my huis is so 5 minute van hier af. So wat 'n baie, baie lekker ding is. En ek sien dit gons hierso, and it is amazing as I come to you live, of course, from the German International School, Pretoria. I wanna know if I'm saying this right? I'm gonna try my best. Gamuschlich Kait. Am I saying that correct? Oh, my word. Laura's like, no, you're not saying it right. In the Jacaranda FM Purple Turtle, I have the one and only Manuel Hast with us, as well as Laura. He is, of course, at the head school. And Laura, thank you so much for also being here. And did I say that right?
1: Yes.
0: I'm so happy. I thought I butchered that. I love languages, so I can speak about 8 different languages. So I'm gonna start learning German as well, just a little bit to catch on with it, right?
1: Let us do.
0: Yes. Guys, I have you in studio, man, to tell me about today. Look, it is the 48th one, and it has been successful, of course, because that's why it is the 48th one. Tell us a little bit more about the background and the heritage of the Oktoberfest.
1: Yes, the Oktoberfest is since 1977 at the German International School, and it is, I can say so, the biggest on the African continent.
2: Yes,
1: is it right,
2: Laura?
1: Correct.
2: Yeah.
0: That is incredible.
2: Yes.
1: And we are doing in the tradition of the Bavarian in Munich Oktoberfest. And yes, we invited the premier from Bavaria. Unfortunately, he can't be here today.
0: Okay.
1: But we try again next year.
0: Of course, we try again next year. Now, Manuel, tell me something amazing, man. You said that there was about 300 people that were busy performing just now, the orchestra, on this premises. Tell us a little bit more about that.
1: Yes, we had a visit, or we have a visit from Germany. It's the Bundesjugendchor.
0: Okay.
1: That means the Federal Youth Choir from Germany. So all young singers, students, the best singers, students from Germany are on a travel trip here in South Africa, and we have them invited to come to the school today.
0: Excellent.
1: And we are performing with our school orchestra and some South African choirs together, and we are doing this concert.
0: You said there's about 50% of South Africans in the school. Am I correct by saying that?
1: Yes. It's a little bit more.
0: Okay.
1: The school especially is not only for Germans from Germany, it's mainly for South Africans in Pretoria and in the area here.
0: Mm-hmm.
1: And these South Africans are learning German.
0: 100%, yes.
1: And,
0: like me now.
1: They are doing the exams in German, but also South African metric.
0: Excellent. Before I get to you, Laura, you said something so amazing about the Jacaranda FM tree here. So there's a Jacaranda tree right here on the premises, right? So what did you say about the Jacaranda tree?
1: Let us see if they are blooming.
0: Uh-huh.
1: What is it?
0: Yes.
1: It's too late to prepare your exams.
0: I love it. I think it was too late for me every time to prepare for my exams. Am I good? Laura, we have amazing premises here. Can you explain to us what is on here? I saw a kiddies area just now. I saw a beer tent. Wat het ons alles hier? What do we have here?
2: You know, Saturday is definitely the best day to come to Oktoberfest. There's a little bit of everything for everyone.
0: Mm-hmm.
2: So we have something called the Spielstraße.
0: Spielstraße,
2: which
0: what
2: if you directly
0: mean?
2: Translated, it just means play street.
0: Okay.
2: But that's our fun fair.
0: Okay.
2: That's where all our little kiddies can go to play little games. And in the evening, there's a lantern walk. Where our primary school kids actually prepared these lanterns. They painted them with their teachers. It's all so, so cute.
0: Okay.
2: And there's a lantern walk with all the parents. It's absolutely adorable. So that's what we have for the little ones today. But we know they get tired. You know, by 8 o'clock, it's bedtime.
0: Yes.
2: That's why on the other side of the premises, we have the main tent where the Umpa band from Germany, the Frankenhäuber, they are
0: amazing.
2: So amazing.
0: Yes, they're good.
2: So they will be performing for the rest of the night. They're so energetic. The tent loves them.
0: Uh-huh.
2: It's always super high energy in there. And literally right behind the main tent, we have the beer garden, where we have all kinds of performers happening. Today, I think DJ Maestro will be playing into the night.
0: Yes, very well, 100%.
2: And I mean, that's always a rave. I did some cardio last year with DJ Maestro. It was incredible. But yeah, there's a little bit of everything for everyone. We have some fun rides, people going around in circles, going up and down. So it's a little bit of everything for everyone.
0: Oh man, thank you, Laura. Appreciate it. And then lastly, the food. Guys, tell me about the food. Because I learned about kassler. I learned about Eisbahn. I love Eisbahn. And then there is it pretzels?
1: Pretzel?
0: Yes.
1: Pretzel?
0: Yes. Yes. Tell me more bit about the food.
1: It's a chicken. It's Weisswurst. Uh-huh. White sausage?
2: Yeah, that's a special sausage that's actually manufactured by Spät. It's a German butchery, and it's a special German sausage that's had with like a sweet mustard and a pretzel, but for breakfast. We had it in the tent this morning. So you should try it out, though. It's quite delicious.
0: That is incredible. Yeah. That is really incredible.
1: Let me mention something. Uh-huh. The Eisbein is not a real Eisbein.
0: Okay.
1: The Eisbein is a real Schweinshaxe.
0: You see, I have to learn that a Schweinshaxe.
1: Yes.
0: Because swine is, of course, a pig,
2: yes,
0: right?
2: Yeah.
1: Yes. And the Eisbein is only cooked in water. But what we have is a grilled leg.
2: Yeah. You know, it's like the African version.
0: I tasted that on Thursday. I was like, give me more.
2: That's give what me we want to hear.
0: And of course, dear listener, we want you to also come and experience this beautiful, beautiful, beautiful day. We are out, of course, at the German International School, Pretoria. It is on Simon from Wurten in the Willows. Thank you so much for joining me in my studio. I'm looking forward to joining the festivities as well a little bit later on. I asked the guys for my last link because I can't really do this while I'm on the job, you know. I saw on Thursday that you guys had someone that basically downs a 1 liter beer in a few seconds. So I said I want to challenge him for my last link. I'm going to challenge him live right here.
2: He's actually one of the Frankenhäuber, and he's done 7 today.
0: He's already done 7. Yep. Yes, excellent. That means I have a head jump. So yes, I will be doing my last link at 5:45. Wish me luck. Thank you so much, guys.
1: Thank you.
2: Thank you.
3: So let's go. Your number one feel good station.
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5: They say the holy water's watered down, and this town's lost its faith. 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Oh my, my, oh my, my love, I take one look at you, you're taking me out.

0: His name is Justin Bieber on your number one feel good station. This is Jack Rand FM. Vroeger het ek vir Manny Cyrus gespeel met Used to Be Young. George Michael ook daarso in die mengsel, teaming up with Mary J. Blige as Gracie Adams op pad en ons eie kut daarin met 6-7. 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
2: South Africa's number one feel-good golf day has launched. This year's Good Morning Angels Golf Day happening on the 18th of September, Irene Country Club. There is the last 4-ball available, and we're putting it up for auction on the show this morning. The opening bid, I'm not accepting anything less than 30,000 rand. Who wants the last 4-ball?
3: Yeah, we'll start at 50. We'll throw 70 grand in. We'll go for 85. 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
2: Okay. 100,000 rand from Future Green Fuel and Water. Is that where we end it? 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
4: Oh, I love this.
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3: 125.
2: Tyrone, how's it?
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5: Let's go 200.
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5: Oh, Mark, why don't we just be good for Good Morning Angels? We both put in 150. We play okay. 2 ball each.
2: 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Tyrone, Mark, this is exactly what Good Morning Angels is about.
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0: Our name is Romanda Homber, out of South Africa, the current Miss World Africa. And she was crowned Miss World Africa 2026 at the 73rd Miss World Grand Finale on the 5th of September. And natuurlijk, she is a home girl. She's her own girl. And I can say, gaan nou 'n bietjie lekker chatty. So, maar sy is nie alleen hier so in my atelier vandag nie. Ek het ook vir Tammy en Kadimeng ook in die atelier. Welcome to Jacaranda FM.
1: Thank you so much for having me. Us.
0: Excellent, excellent stuff. Man, let's get this out of the way, right? You're a gorgeous lady. Thank you so much for representing us. Thank you so much for representing us to the world. But there is a rich history about you, and I absolutely love this, man. So at the moment, I'm looking at the descendant of a domestic worker, a waitress, as well as a veggie seller. Come on. Like, what a story to just start off with. Tell us a little bit more about that.
1: I am so honored that I was able to represent our country, but the greatest part is I was able to share my story of where I come from and the women that have led to me being here. I think there's a lot of shame in society that people place on women, especially when they have to do heavy labor work. Mm-hmm. It's seen as you were very limited and you were not able to be ambitious enough, when in fact that is literally the cornerstone of our country. Those are the communities that are pushing our nation forward. And to be able to show that regardless of where you come from, you're able to achieve something that people could only dream of. I mean, being able to be at the Miss World stage is showing that any dream is absolutely possible.
0: Come on, man. Absolutely amazing. I love that. Now, you go by a slogan, right? But I'm going to let you finish it. Serve with a
1: smile.
0: And of course, you've got a beautiful smile. But tell me, where does that come from?
1: I have been working in Gauteng hospitals and clinics. And the last one I was working at is Edenvale Regional Hospital. Uh-huh. That has that slogan for Gauteng Health, serve with a smile. And that is something I decided to take outside of my workplace into every community I go into and into life in general, to be always ready to serve with a smile, not to see it as a job, but to see it as an honor to help society, 100%. To help people, especially when we're restoring dignity. Because a lot of times when you are working in a government facility, people treat it as if you are just doing a job. But those are the people that a lot of times cannot afford to be able to go anywhere else, but they still deserve the same dedicated care that is quality, that is patient-centered, and that is given with kindness and respect. So serving with a smile is just dignity being restored, even in the little things.
0: Excellent stuff. Ostami, over to you, man. I must say, you know, I think as a parent, you must also be so proud because this is not necessarily your baby, but it was your baby.
2: When she came through to me to ask me to help her, I was a little bit kicking and screaming because I know nothing about pageantry. But I love Miss World because it's beauty with a purpose. I'd like to believe I'm beauty and I have a purpose. I'm an author of a book called Finding Purpose.
0: Oh, no.
2: And so I decided I don't need the grand stage for her. That's for her, but I'll still be beauty with a purpose. And her sister, you know, on her lifelong dream. And she wanted to really do this for a long time. And we just happened to have the resources to help her. So I'm really, really thankful that she chose me to assist the nation.
0: How important is for you the support, man? Because I think that's the thing, right? It's so easy, and especially in, I'm going to call a spade in what we do.
2: Yeah.
0: It's easy to be jealous of one. It's easy to basically not want to see someone else succeed or shine above you. But how important was that for you to support her in the whole journey?
2: Yeah. Look, I'm known as the message architect, so I'm into humanitarian work. I help heads of states and presidents. And I think the reason why I'm called the message architect is because I like to break down jargon. And a lot of times we use words like women empowerment, but they have no meaning. And so it was very important for me to show not just my title, but it in action. If you really believe in women empowerment, it doesn't need to be in the space that you're familiar with. I have absolutely no competition with her. She is really my baby. I had to take her over. I'm powerful in my own right, and she's powerful in her own right, and together I think we're going to do some delicious things.
0: Come on. It's already cooking. I absolutely love it. Just before we go into your music, there's something that really surprised me here, right? Romanda, so from Mpumalanga with Swati, Zulu, and German heritage.
1: That's
0: a belief. Tell me more.
1: So I think the beautiful part is I have two parents, okay. And I didn't want to choose just one culture from each side because all of them come together in making the person that you see today in a diverse South Africa. So from my mom's side, she is half Swati, half Zulu.
0: Okay.
1: And it was very important to recognize both, simply because I know historically in African cultures, we always take the dad's side.
0: That's true, yes.
1: But she was raised by a Zulu mom who later raised her alone. And it's important for us to be able to honor that because that is a large part of her life. But yes, she does have a Swati father. So those two are beautiful. And similar with my dad, he is half German and half Angolan. So that is something worth celebrating as well because he is a combination of both cultures. But combined, both parents have a South African daughter who is a blend of all these beautiful cultures because we are the Rainbow Nation, we are a diverse country, and it's important for us to celebrate the different parts of us that form the bigger picture because I'm just looking around in the Jacaranda City. I came across so many people from Korea, from Germany, all over Africa as well. And they are still forming part of our Rainbow Nation. So it's important for us to celebrate our differences, but also to embrace.
0: I'm going to ask, can I keep you for 5 more minutes? I'm going to play a bit of music, right? Because I came to learn that you are an audiologist as well. I have a bit of a game that I have to play with you. I just have to. coming to you live, of course, from the German International School, Pretoria. Tabiso Kambule is my name. Oskar Lekker. The enigste Miss World Africa. And it's brought none of it up.
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4: We had a crack at a Guinness World Record on this show, stacking a tower of toilet rolls and balancing them on top of each other. And we thought, well, you know what? 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

0: 3X ESO Funny German International School Pretoria. It is the 84th annual Oktoberfest. We are on Simo from Moorton in the Willows. En ek het 'n baie besige dame hier so in die ateljee wat saam met my is. Haar naam is Romanda en sy is Miss World Africa. Sy maak ons so trots. Sy was die 5de September gekroon en nou sy hier so saam met my in Jacaranda in Purple Turtle. Dis so lekker om hier so te hê. She is all about empowering communities as well to change themselves. And one thing that I love about you, man, is you're not like, let me give you a fish. You know, you're like, let me teach you to fish. And then, of course, you can do that for yourself as well. Tell me a little bit more about that you do for the community.
1: So when it began, we were thinking that we need to just help people with accessible healthcare through free healthcare screenings. And then we realized, okay, we're finding out problems, but we're not actually fixing them, and we're not teaching people how to be able to prevent those problems, which is why we started with nutrition programs, because we realized when you're able to eat healthy meals and be able to grow them for yourself, you don't need to keep coming back to the hospital, because now you have healthy bodies that you can maintain on your own. So it is a holistic intervention that we've brought about in different communities, simply because we want communities to be able to be active change of empowerment, of power, of knowledge for themselves. We've seen in some communities where we've been able to start reading programs in orphanages, now that's become a hub where people go and they're able to read or do homework. Now they don't need to travel too far to be able to get things done. And we want communities to be self-sufficient. That's the only way we can have sustainable change.
0: I love that, man. That's awesome. Like, you know, I think it touches me, especially because I'm from a village, so I understand, you know, I understand where all of that comes from. And talk about that, man, we're a nation and we're a beautiful nation, right? I love this emblem that we have, which means unity in diversity, right? It's so amazing, man. And Ostami, like, let's chat a bit about nation building.
2: Which part?
0: I think as a whole, you know, like, especially what I see also here is the diversity that is just on these grounds.
2: Yeah,
0: I absolutely love it.
2: Yeah, I think, you know, if anything, Romanda's journey has just taught me that you've got to be the change that you want to see. And I know it's a catchphrase, but I think this has really taught me that I can't wait for somebody else to say they're going to help Romanda. If I want our country to win on a Miss World stage and there's nobody there and I can step in, then step in and do what you got to do. That's how the nation's going to be born.
0: And this is what actually really amazes me. You knew nothing really about this.
2: No. Nothing. They had to teach me about the different it's so intricate, dress code, the different competitions. I thought they just strut their stuff. They have actual cooking competitions, they have top model competitions, they have sports competitions. So I had to really research and then learn through her. But where there's a will, there's a way.
0: 100%.
2: South Africa is only going to become better if we all just get our hands dirty. And I really enjoyed doing this with her for the country. It's been really dope. And we had a lot of people backing us up, so I don't want to take all the glory. I was just the driver and the steering wheel, but the car was a bunch of people who supported her as well along the journey.
0: I'm happy. Kyk hierso, voordat ek julle laat gaan, so I came to learn that you are a clinical audiologist, right? And I just said, okay, cool, we have to do something with you, man. I get a paar klanke hierso wat ek reg het vir jou. And of course, you being so diverse, you are a whole, let me get the title right, you're a whole Miss World Africa, right? You've got German in you, yet alles in your mar. You traveled a bit, right? And with traveling, of course, you learn different sounds. So I'm going to test if you can get these sounds. I'm going to play a little bit of a clip, and then you have to tell me what you think the sound is and where it's from.
1: Oh, goodness.
2: Can I help
0: you? You can, yes, of course, please. Of course you can. Of course you can. This is a lacquer game. Okay, here we go. What is the sound and where is it from?
1: Vuvuzelas. World Cup.
0: Hey! I love it. Vuvuzelas are definitely what we do because we're not allowed to do it in the rest of the world anymore. So yeah, here's another one.
3: Where is it,
1: I don't know. That's

0: That sounds like Formula One at the end. It's a specific country. Is it? Is that Germany?
1: I'm happy that I... Oh!
0: Yeah.
1: I celebrated too soon. I was like, and I'm happy that I bowled you with at least one. No, clearly not. Okay, wait. Here's another one.
0: That's another German.
2: Yeah.
1: That's what you'll be hearing quite a lot here with the Frankengruber. Am I saying it the correct? The Frankengruber, yes. They will be performing, of course, a little bit later on here at the German International School, Pretoria. Okay, I lost it, Lunk.
2: Ice cream truck! Yay! I love ice cream.
0: Soft serve.
1: Yeah, soft serve indeed. Yeah. You guys are wonderful, man. Thank you so much for joining me. Have a fantastic day. Keep on representing us to the world. We really appreciate it. We need it. As South Africa, we need it. Ustami, as well as you said, man, you know what? Let's join hands. Let's help where we can. And this is how Jacaranda FM is also helping.
0: Thank you.
1: Excellent. Thank you so much. Oh, no, thank you. Guys are dope. Come on.
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0: 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So lekker om hier so te wees in Pretoria Oos. Dis waar ek actually bly, so dis altyd lekker om hier so te wees. At the German International School Pretoria. It is the 48th annual Oktoberfest. If you do not have any plans today, kom maak 'n draai. Ons is op Simon Vermoten in the Willows. En natuurlik die is baie community vibes. Ek moet sê, maar ek moet gou hier so ons het so 'n community WhatsApp groep. Ek love it. So iemand vra gister, where does all the loud music come from? En toe sê iemand anders, dis 'n ander plekkie hier so natuurlik, en toe sê iemand anders, ja, dit is ook van the German International School Pretoria, maar ek hou van wat iemand hier so gesê het, a bit of life in the community. And I absolutely love the fact that we can have a bit of life in the community. Peter Henry sitting with me in the purple turtle. Peter, gaan het goed?
1: It's going fantastically well.
0: I can see. You're having a fun, you're having an enjoyable time here. And you mentioned something quite beautifully, like the community vibes here, man. You just enjoy that.
1: I want to tell you, it's just so lovely to be here. I haven't been here for maybe 30 years. And it's just so nice to come back. Nobody's in any conflictation. It's just beautiful. People bump you. People say, I'm sorry.
0: Exactly.
1: I'm sorry.
0: Exactly, yes. That is amazing. That is super amazing. But you're also from Pretoria South Lions Club, right? It's an NPO.
1: It's an NPO,
0: yes. Tell us a little bit about the work that you guys do.
1: So Pretoria South Lions, we're an NPO, and we do a lot of work for the communities, for the underprivileged communities. We try to uplift the people. We don't ever write a check. So we raise our own funds through certain things, golf days, which is on the 2nd of September at the Wingate Country Club. Mm-hmm. And we just raise our own money all the time. And all the money we raise, we spend ourselves. We don't write checks. We sow it into the community. We've got an orphanage in Attridgeville. We build the tunnels. We teach the kids how to plant. Exactly. We teach the kids what seeds are about. We teach them how the water filtration system works. We teach them how to do what they need to do. We don't just give them a check and say, carry on. And we oversee this for a very long time.
0: Peter, you know what's interesting, right? I had Ramanda in here just now. She's Miss World Africa, and she basically does the same. And I think it is so important what you do, because for me, this is it, right? Like, when you give someone a fish, that's where it ends. But when you teach them how to fish, you're taking it just so much more further, man.
1: Yeah.
0: And what is the vision for this? Because involved in this, there's a bit of cycling as well that you're involved in?
1: So we're involved in a lot of things. We're involved in... we do a lot of eye screening at the underprivileged schools. Mm-hmm. We give out free glasses. We give out free eye testing. We do ears. We do kids cancer at Steve Biko Hospital, where we build a unit. Mm-hmm. We revamp the unit, all at our own cost, but we do it ourselves. Mm-hmm. We don't give someone a check. We don't give the public or a contractor to go and do the job. We do it ourselves. We oversee all the finances ourselves. But what is fantastic about this independent cycling thing that we do, we've got academy of 60 kids. And I want to tell you, it is just so beautiful to see how the community in Mamelodi support this cycling academy from Pretoria South Lions.
0: Amazing stuff. Peter Henry from Pretoria South Lions Club. Thank you so much for joining me in studio. Thank you so much for bringing the gees, for being part of the community. It's altijd so lekker om hier so in Pretoria te wees by die Oktoberfest. And one more thing before you leave us.
1: Pretoria, Tshwane, I just want to say, if there's no place in the world better than Tshwane, you're wrong. This is the best place. The people are friendly. We are such a cultural mixture. It is just beautiful to see. It feels like Calabash last week, you know, the rugby.
0: Uh-huh.
1: It's just, somebody said to me last week, you know, why can't our politicians be like the Calabash last week? And Tshwane, you got it right. This is amazing. To the German school, the German beer fest, what a place to be, man.
0: Come on.
1: Come on, guys. This is the place on this weekend. There's no better place in the whole of Gauteng.
0: As jy gewoon het, waar ons is op Simon Vermoten in the Willows. Peter, thank you. Thank you so much for saying that, ja. Skort een bietjie meer vandaag.
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3: South Africa's number one feel-good golf day has launched. This year's Good Morning Angels Golf Day happening on the 18th of September. Irene Country Club. There is the last four ball available, and we're putting it up for auction on the show this morning. The opening bid, I'm not accepting anything less than 30,000 rand. Who wants the last four ball?
4: Yeah, we'll start at 50. We'll throw 70 grand in. We'll go for 85. Let's make it 100.
3: Okay,
4: 100.
3: Oh. 100,000 rand from Future Green Fuel and Water. Is that where we end it? 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
7: Yeah, we're going to 175.
3: Oh, no.
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7: okay,
3: is.
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6: Oh, Mark, why don't we just be good for Good Morning Angels? We both put in 150. We play okay. 2 ball each.
3: Hey.
8: 300,000 rand.
5: Yeah.
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1: Drums and Drum on your number one feel good station. Vooruit het ek vir jou journey gespeel. Don't stop believing. We are not stopping to believe because the Bokke will be facing the All Blacks a little bit later on at 11:30. It will be live here on a big screen. I am at the German International School Pretoria. It is the 48th annual Oktoberfest on Simon Vermoten and the Willows. En gepraat van die school, how can I be at the school and not talk to the learners of the school, right? I have Sophia here as well as Keisha. And they have been a part of the school for 14 years, but you both are 14.
2: Exactly.
1: Explain that to me.
2: So long story short, The school is very good with kids.
1: Okay.
2: It's from like very young ages up until matric and all that stuff. So It's suitable for all ages. And I've personally been here since I was 2 months old. So I've been here my whole life and the culture is amazing. And it's just an amazing Definitely. School.
1: I love it. I love what you said there about the culture being amazing. Well, I can see it and you can literally see it. It literally looks like South Africa outside here, man, Which is amazing. Keisha, you also spoke about the sports to me a little bit earlier on. Yes.
2: Okay, so the sports is actually really cool because We get to have a lot of opportunities, German sports and traditional South African sports.
1: Okay.
2: And then we also get to know a lot about other cultures and other children, like we get to know them. And it's just the best of both sides and it's really amazing.
1: I'm glad. Sophia, would you have your kids one day here?
2: 100%. Because It's a very diverse culture, like I've already mentioned, and the atmosphere is just amazing. Like, and it's, I would definitely send them here.
1: 100%. And then, Keisha, of course, as you said, you're 14, you know, there's a lot to do for kids here as well. What have you guys been up to?
2: So there's a big variety of extracurricular activities. Uh-huh. Up until musical arts, there is just art, there are sports, and there's a variety. So if you're more creative, you can definitely choose the arts program, enter arts programs and competitions. You can join the school orchestra if you play any good music. Mm-hmm. And if you're more sporty, there is swimming, handball, soccer, and a bunch of other sports.
3: Exactly, and everyone is welcome, and that's what just makes the school so amazing.
1: Amazing, man. No, I feel very welcome, I must say. I'm going to be back next year. I was talking to your headmaster. I was skimping that. Ek wil terugkom volgende jaar. And then he said, no, I'm already back next year. So I'm going to enjoy myself. That's a great time. Thank you so much for your time. Enjoy it. And I will see you on the grounds.
2: Thank you so much.
1: Lekker.
2: Thank you.
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4: Rob and Roz return Monday at 4 p.m.
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I got a feeling that is definitely going to be a good night tonight. Bokke Tini All Blacks op 'n groot skerm ook hierso by die German International School Pretoria.

0: Your number one feel good station. You tune into Jacaranda FM. I've got a feeling. The Black Eyed Peas, baby. Dis so lekker hierso. Ek kom regstreeks vanaf the German International School of Pretoria. Kyk hierso. Ek hou mos daarvan as jy vir my so lekker boodskappe stuur.
1: Sonia Ferpa, come back from to trust my dear brother. I'm listening to your show, JVET. There will never be Saturday energy. Kindly, if possible, play me a song of Whitney Elizabeth Houston, How Will I Know? I'm dedicating it to my friend. It was a birthday yesterday. Rose, age group Manama from Makopani. Lekker Saturday, broer.
0: Oh Sonia, we see your kids in it. Eric like a boy DJ Ankle Tap. Can I get in young? Can I get an awamorata with Newston? Young, hey, you love with Newston. So get to well Ankle Tap and maybe can I also sort out a little bit later on. And I brought from that DJ Ankle Tap. Hy is later on op die lig vanaf 6 uur af al die pad tot 10 uur. En dan partyk jy ons verder hierso by die bierfees. 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
5: Yeah.
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6: I was getting my hair cut from the power cut yesterday. 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
6: Yeah.
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0: It's your number one feel good station, Jacaranda FM. 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Ek maak so.
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3: Yaka Gutluana from KZN. I don't know if you saw the story on your timeline, but you went into this burning building and saved this lady.
4: I was afraid that I might enter the inside the house and end up getting lost. I just tried to run up, thinking that maybe I'll just sprint up, get in and sprint down, but that is impractical.
3: How many times did you try?
4: I tried about four times and then nice. I failed. And then on the first time, I had my bucket hat to cover my head and neckline.
5: You jumped into a fire five times.
3: And then you got to her.
4: Yes, I managed, finally got to her. I asked her, Dodi, are you still awake? Can you hear me? Can you hear my voice? I'm spraying water with the hose. Can you see it? She said, yes, I'm awake. Please help me. I said, please.

0: times.
1: And then you got to her?
2: Yes, I managed, finally got to her. I asked her, Dodie, are you still awake? Can you hear me? Can you hear my voice? I'm spraying water here with the hose. Can you see it? She said, yes, I'm awake. Please help me. I said, please come close to me. Follow the water where I'm spraying from, and then I'll reach out to you so that we can get to safety quickly.
1: We've got something here at the radio station called Good Morning Angels. 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It's not enough even to say well done and thank you. 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
2: 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Don't get me wrong. It came at a very important time. It's just that I wasn't expecting it.
1: I know. Good job, Ayaka. Good job.
2: No, thank you. Thank you so much.
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0: Your number one feel good station, Jacaranda FM. Man, oh man, what did I get myself into? So, I'm starting to sign with Fabian. I saw him on Thursday, so we got a special invite to come on Thursday and to see what the culture is all about, right? So, I saw the Frankenräuber. Am I saying that right, Fabian?
1: That's quite accurate, yeah.
0: Is it? The Frankenräuber. Okay. So, they were on stage, they were busy entertaining the people, and there's this one dude that just kept on downing beer.
1: Yeah, he's on number six today.
0: On number six?
1: Yeah, that's why they had to take a little break, but they're coming back later.
0: Oh my goodness. Yes, dear. Okay, Fabian was the MC geweest, and he was fantastic. Ik moet zeggen, he was rarig baie fantastisch geweest. 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So, ons gaan bier drink op die lucht. 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Okay. Fabian, are you ready?
1: Yeah, born ready.
0: Oh, you're born ready. I'm not really good at doing this, so let's try okay. It. Okay, cool. One, two, three, let's go. I was off about the cut it. Yeah. How do you do that? Would you rather not say on air?
1: Yeah, well, it just came out off air, so it's okay.
0: Kijk, you know, it's a boob. With me boobs and the burbs. Oh, goodness, what you sing, eh? Da, begin it now. The burbs is now in.
1: Do you need me to cheer you to finish that?
0: No,
1: I don't think
0: I'll be able to finish this.
1: Okay.
0: Yeah, but thank you.
1: Because it's double zero,
0: thank you,
1: right?
0: Yeah.
1: He's much quicker with the real stuff.
0: I can only have all the real stuff just now. Thank you so much, man. How's the day been for you?
1: Awesome, awesome. It's like you sit together with all amateurs planning this for half a year, and then last weekend you have the 4x4 auto show, and it's pouring rain, and you know next week you're on, and you go like, okay, it all goes to hell if hell breaks loose from the sky. And now we have this wonderful weather.
0: We did. We had amazing weather.
1: So very happy, very happy. Beautiful people, cool vibe. Mm. So many people who come here and say, okay, it all looks German, but it's fun.
0: That is
1: some glitch in the brain that makes this festival so special.
0: You said something to me that I really walk away with here. When we were here on Thursday, you said to me, you are funnily enjoying this because you didn't expect this. And I'm like, no, I didn't expect this, but I'm enjoying it.
1: Yeah. And that's what it's all about.
0: 100%.
1: Cheers, 100%. Man.
0: Cheers. Prost. Thank you so much.
1: Say Prost.
0: Prost.
1: Prost.
0: Prost. Excellent. Thank you.
1: Thanks.
0: Thank you.
1: Thank you, Jacaranda, for being here.
0: Thank you for your gracious hospitality. It was wonderful being here. Thank you.
1: Thank you very much.
0: Excellent.
2: Okay. Good morning, everybody.
3: What a beautiful morning it is.
4: Oh, yeah.
3: Martin.
5: Guys, what I did for the first time, and it's quite personal, in Bali was a bidet. What a refreshing surprise. Let me tell you something.
6: Yeah.
5: At first
6: is awkward.
5: No, it was like, buy me dinner. I barely know you. And then I was like, well, well, well.
7: I think I love you.
8: Felicity.
7: My computer's making noises. I don't know. I don't know what I did.
5: Can we just take this in for a moment? Lexi Beacon has made this computer make a sound.
6: I know.
5: And B, it's crying out.
6: It is. Hola. To my ex-girlfriend, I would like to take the opportunity to sincerely apologize for killing.
5: Oh.
6: The plant that you gave me. Somehow it died.
5: No, you just said you killed it. I say somehow it died.
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2: Met die eerste oogopslag is niks omtrent die grootste stryd in rugby so glad soos Castle Double Malt nie. Nog die scrims, die plettervatte, losgemaal of die lawaai. 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Vernoot van rugby's greatest rivalry. 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

0: in, man, to be, of course, here. Dit is in my neighborhood, want ek bly letterlik 5 minute van hierself. The German International School of Pretoria. It is the 80, or rather the 48th annual Oktoberfest on Simon Vermoten in the Willows. Tabiso Kambule is my name. It's been absolutely a pleasure just being here and just being here with you as well on air. For alles ek sikke boodskappe kry. 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
1: Dis wat ek sê. 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
0: Thank you, Annalene. JP, you got it.
2: Nee. You guys are disappointing me.
0: What
2: stop
0: now,
2: that
0: man?
2: 0% for a proper beer. And you don't have
0: must
2: to down
0: it.
2: Just
0: for,
2: okay. Sip and enjoy. Great show, guys. Great show.
0: Akure. Thank you, JP. JP, I can only do that when I'm off the job, man. Ek het al klaar 'n oopsie gemaak. No. Ek sê vir beer boobs, vir een of ander rede. Maar ja, ek beloof dit was niks. Daar was niks alcohol in daai nie. Bye, dankie dat jy geluister het. Thank you so much for making Jacaranda FM your station of choice. The one and only DJ Ankle Tap is, of course, up next to entertain you for the rest of the evening. Partying it up with him, as jy nou nie hier sou kan wees by die Oktoberfest nie. Mark, wat vir jou sê? Mark, dit is lekker hier so.

0: Your menu for tomorrow, early in the morning, Lucky will be on from 7 a.m. all the way till 10 a.m. With a breakfast boost, joined by Wandi Lewaras on the sports desk. And then we have the one and only, the legendary Alex J. He will be entertaining you from 10 a.m. all the way to 2 p.m. on your brunch with Alex J. And then it's me, yours truly, of course, from 2 p.m. all the way till 6 p.m. Nankayar Akanya Altalakasam on the SA Music Show. I speel for your Mir Plastic Messi Kubir Show. So I play more local as lacquer on the show. That is from 2 p.m. all the way till 6 p.m. And then the legend himself, Barney. So I can switch this in two legendes at a sandwich, man. And then Barney Simon, he is op van 6 uur af, al die pad tot 9 uur. And he doen it elke lieve Sondag met natuurlijk zijn classics. 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
1: Ek het geburb halfpad deur. 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
0: Kom ons chat weer môre, laat ek nou die rare bier gaan drink. Godsagonne, Tabiso, Kambule, DJ Ankle Tap, wala tela. Go, siani.
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8: Arinal is daar vir jou gemeenskap, want ons is van jou gemeenskap. 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

sending you some love. Happy Saturday. Hey, hey, Party Nights is back in full effect. It's the one and only Lady Zamar. It's called This Is Love. Gave you some Bruno Mars and some Nelly Furtado with Timbaland. That one's Give It To Me to kickstart your Saturday evening session. I'm not the only one who's getting a little bit thirsty listening to Tabi Sokambule out at the Deutsche Festival. Prost, my brother. I can't believe you lost the down-down competition. Even with 0%, awa Tabzi, I taught you better than that, man. Some messages in on the WhatsApp line saying, Tabzi, we taught you better than that. Ditch the 0% and go for the real thing. No need to down it. Just sip, sip, sip on it. Welcome to, and I never thought in this time slot, doing Party Nights on a Saturday night, I never ever thought that I'd be doing on the intro link of a show saying welcome to the official Springbok warm-up party session, because, well, we're not used to having. I will be with you all the way from now until 10 p.m. So let's get the Springbok vibe going. Nothing but the best party music. Warm up session. Ons is reg vir die bokke. 11 p.m. is kickoff. How's it gonna go down in Baltimore? If you wanna get in touch, you got any song requests, hit up your favorite uncle in the radio business. You know the WhatsApp line, it's all open to you.

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0: It's the Pussycat Dolls on your number one feel good station. Loosen up them buttons, sit back, relax. Let's get this party started, pre-Springbok style. Everything but the girl. And missing that one is the Todd Terry remix. We've got a young man's birthday. Want to give him a little special shout out, coming all the way from Palaborwa.
1: Hello, Jekarenda. I just want to say, this is Antonio from Palaborwa, and I want to wish my son a 15th happy birthday. His name is Xavier Barcelos. So, yeah, happy birthday, Chevy. I love you, my Lord.
0: Happy birthday, Chevy, from your pops. I'm going to play you a nice little tune to go with the shout-out. Yep. 084-850-0942. That's the number to get in touch with me. Building it up in this first hour. We've got some mixes a little bit later on in the show. I'll jump on. DJ Willie will be here as always. I've got some Rihanna and I've got some Liquid Deep all lined up. And then I'll slot some of your songs. So let me know what you want me to play in this first hour.
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5: Hoopelik.
10: Ek hoor jy's in HR. 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

0: It's getting knocked down. That doesn't matter. Getting up again is what counts. Throwing it all the way back. Chumbawamba and Tub Thumpin. Back to back with Next. Then You're Too Close. Rihanna also in the mix there on a party night. That one's called Don't Stop the Music. We're not going to stop the music. We're going to keep the vibes going all the way till 10 p.m. tonight. Rugby only kicks off at 11. So it is the official pre-drinks, pre-party. Doing some birthday shout-outs in this hour. And this is my favorite name that I think I've ever come across. Take a listen.
1: Good day, Buti. Here is Sonia Ferbakambekeram Totwasi. Kindly allow me to wish belated birthday, which was yesterday, for my friend Rose Age Group Munama from Makopane.
0: Yes, happy birthday to Rose Age Group Makopane for yesterday from her friend Susan. She's asked me to play a song. I cut the voice note short there. She asked me to play Whitney Houston, The Greatest Love. No, no, no. It's a party night. It's a Saturday. Ain't going to play no Whitney Houston. That's a Sunday vibe. Maybe you can hit Lucky up tomorrow morning and he'll play it for you on a Sunday morning. I do have some Flo Rida. I've got some Snow and I've got some David Guetta all lined up for you. So whatever you're tapping right now, don't tap that dial. And happy birthday to all the birthday peeps.
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0: It's a simple question. Can I be a fairy tale? How you doing on a Saturday night? It's a book Saturday.
1: Hi, Uncle Thurp. Hope all is well on your side. Just to let you know, I am not working tonight. I took the night off.
0: Nice.
1: So tonight, I'm going to party properly at home with a drink. Can't wait for your mix. Sending lots of love. Bye.
0: Nice. All right. Yeah, man, listen, you got to take a night off sometimes. You can't be working every single Saturday night. Shout out to you, Yolandi. Go pour yourself that drink. Maybe she made you list for one as well. If you're brying at home, I'm jealous of you. Oh, it's list for bri place for nonce. But maybe I'll just, I don't know, order some. Maybe if you want to come bring me some. Hey, I'm not soliciting. Party vibes on the way. As Yolandi said, can't wait for the mix. We'll get the equipment out in hours' time. Just after 8, we'll really start to build that up. Myself and DJ Willie going to rock you a half an hour set each tonight. So yes, get in touch with me. You can go find me, DJ Ankle Tap, on the socials. It's about to go 7 o'clock. Yep. Ooh, listen to this beat. It's about to go 7 o'clock tonight. On the other side of there, I've got some Fat Joe for you. I've got some David Guetta, some Gorillaz, and Mariah Carey. That's all lined up. If you want to add to it, 084-850-0942. Just hit me up on the hotline.
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0: It's the Gorillaz and Feel Good Inc. on a number one Feel Good station. Mariah Carey coming through with Fantasy. Yes, that one was for Helen. Happy birthday to Helen. And then also, I've got one in saying that it's his niece's birthday. I tell you what, I don't think there's any month other than September that's got this many birthdays. Sunny Niemand saying, it's my niece's birthday today. Please, can you wish my niece a happy birthday? Happy birthday to the niece of Sunny Niemand with you all the way till 10 p.m. here on Jack of Party Nights. I've got some Terry Crews and some Gigi Agostino. We're going to keep it old school for the next half an hour. And then just before 8, I'll start bringing you back in time. I'm going to get on the decks after 8. Quarter past 8 to about quarter to 9 will be your first set tonight in the mix with myself, DJ Ankle Tap.
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0: Let's hear it for the Concrete Jungle. Hey, New York, a.k.a. China's Big. It's the New York of Africa, right? Jay-Z and Alicia Keys, Beatenberg with Raphael, keeping it local and blah, blah, blah. From Gigi D'Agostino. Now, coming up this week is the biggest golf day in South Africa. Yes, the coolest golf day of the year. The Good Morning Angels Golf Day, where we raise so much money for such an amazing cause. But did you know that last week... We've been joking about it, myself and Mekra Papali, saying they sold our four ball. We were hoping to play in the golf day. You know, myself, Mac, Lucky Duplessis. There's a whole bunch of us presenters that are avid golfers. So we were looking forward to it. We're like, well, and they said, well, we might have a spare four ball for you guys. Because, yeah, we couldn't afford a four ball. I spoke to Mac and the boys. I'm like, come, guys, let's put 10,000 in each. We can play. The boys said, nah. So, okay, we were hoping that nobody was going to take a four ball. But then something quite amazing happened on Breakfast with Martin Bester this past week. The final four ball for Good Morning Angels Golf Day did get sold. And take a listen to this. It's incredible.
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2: South Africa's number one feel-good golf day has launched. This year's Good Morning Angels Golf Day happening on the 18th of September, Irene Country Club. There is the last four ball available, and we're putting it up for auction on the show this morning. The opening bid, I'm not accepting anything less than 30,000 rand. Who wants the last four ball?
3: Yeah, we'll start at 50. We'll throw 70 grand in. We'll go for 85. Let's make it 100, round 100.
2: Okay, now. Oh. 100,000 rand from Future Green Fuel and Water. Is that where we end it? Well, Mark Foree from Faith Wheel Tankers.
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0: I mean, how incredible is that? 300,000 rand for the final four ball. Yeah, myself and Mekra Papali, we couldn't compete. We will be there, though. So to everybody coming out, Irene Golf Course this coming Friday, the 18th of December. Going to be bringing you the vibes. I'll be hanging out with you on the drive show next week. Still bringing you party nights directly after the golf.

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0: was just in the mood for the original, the OG original Maloko Sing It Back. There's so many remixes of this tune. Last night in the mix, I gave you the Rocco Deep remix. And on my way into studio, I was like, yo, the original, the OG. Gotta give it a spin, back to back with Britney Spears and Toxic. Quick little score checking in the Premier League. Tottenham, Everton still 0-0. Hey, my beloved Liverpool ending 0-0 as well today. Last I saw, Chipper United were up against Sundowns. I'll have to double check that score as well. We're building up. It's the pre-Booker show. 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
0: All right, let's get back into the party music. And before them, Sundowana fans, kill me. I did double check. They did get a goal. Very late goal. 9 minutes into extra time. 90 plus nine. Game ending there. Chipper United won. Sundowns won. So I guess you can celebrate the draw. It's better than a loss. Dangim Sundowana. Building up to 8 p.m. It's quarter two. Gonna get on the decks and give you your first mix of the night in a bit, in around half an hour's time. Let's get this party started. How's your Saturday looking, my China?

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0: Sia and Sean Paul with Cheap Thrills going out to Sean in Coltonville. How you doing, my man? Joining the party and ready for your first mix of the night, is it? Okay, let's get good vibes going. Yes, I've set up the DJ equipment. We're going to get our first mix going in the next 15 minutes as we crawl our way to 8 p.m. I've got LMC and you to take me to the clouds above. I'll also throw in some Zakes Bantwini and some Wamdu Project as warm-up tunes to get you there. But if you want to get in touch, you know what to do. Hit up the Tapmaster, 084-850-0942. Can I get a hallelujah for the Booker? Can I get a hallelujah for Saturday night? How you guys doing? Yep, I've also got a gig tonight. So if you're in the Sunning Hill area, if you're listening from Joburg, maybe you're looking for a place to watch the rugby, because I know I start DJing just after the rugby. It's going to be a late one. But yes, the big screen is going to be up at this place that I'm at. It's called JoJo's. So if you're in Sunning Hill, look up a place called JoJo's. Come hang out with me over there. It's a brand new club. It's actually a club that I've been playing at for many, many years in Maboneng. They've opened a new branch. So eager to check it out. JoJo's in Sunning Hill. See you there. Just around about 11 p.m. for kickoff tonight. Tottenham still 0-0 up against Everton. I'll update you. They're into the second half, about 20 minutes left in that game.
1: Good morning, everybody.
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3: Oh, yeah.
2: Martin.
4: Guys, what I did for the first time, and it's quite personal, in Bali was a bidet. What a refreshing surprise. Let me tell you something.
5: Yeah.
4: At first.
5: First is awkward.
4: No, it was like, buy me dinner. Yeah. I barely know you. And then I was like, well, well, well.
6: I think I love you.
7: Felicity.
6: My computer's making noises. I don't know. I don't know what I did.
4: Can we just take this in for a moment? Lexi Beacon has made this computer make a sound.
5: I know.
4: And B, it's crying out.
5: It is. Hola. To my ex-girlfriend, I would like to take the opportunity to sincerely apologize for killing the plant that you gave me. Why? Somehow it died.
4: No, you just said you killed it. I say somehow it died.
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0: It's an album that earned him a Grammy Award. Yep. The Grammy Award winning fantastic super producer, singer, DJ, just all round musician, Ziggs Banduini with Kasango. It's called Osama. Wamdu Project. Before this one, The King of My Castle. Less yada yada, more boom boom. We're in the build up phase now. I'm going to play you one more song and then I am fully in control. I'll be your pilot for this evening. Your first mix coming up. Shout out to Beatrice, to Hermione, if that's how you say it. It's spelled like the Harry Potter character. How's it, Hermione? How's it, Tami? How's it, Khadimeng? Thank you for the love that's coming in. One more song.
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0: But not one more song as in, oh, the show's over. No, no, no. One more warm-up song and then the serious business begins.

0: it's never too late to say sorry. Yeah, especially if you joined the party late. You got some catching up to do. 2.5 hours in. Still got 90 minutes of real party music left for you. Myself and DJ Willy in the building, ready to entertain you. Football-wise, yo, it's been a day full of draws. Tottenham and Everton, goalless 0-0 draw. Liverpool up against Fulham, also a 0-0 draw. Chipa United against Msandawana, also a draw. That one 1-1, right? So Arsenal up next. I'll update you at the end of the mix, but we are building up officially for the Springboks. Are we ready for tonight? Baltimore was never ready for Rugby Nation.
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2: South Africa's number one feel-good golf day has launched. This year's Good Morning Angels Golf Day happening on the 18th of September, Irene Country Club. There is the last four ball available, and we're putting it up for auction on the show this morning. The opening bid, I'm not accepting anything less than 30,000 Rand. Who wants the last four ball?
3: Yeah, we'll start at 50.
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2: Okay. Oh. 100,000 Rand from Future Green Fuel and Water. Is that where we end it? Well, Mark Foree from Faith Wheel Tankers.
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6: 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We both put in 150. We play okay. Two ball each.
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right, the time is upon us. Now, I'm going to need a little bit of love. Let's get that Saturday chias going. 084-850-0942. First mix of the night. This one in the background. It's just my new bed music. I'm loving it at the moment. All right, so hit me up. I already see lots of people excited. Yolandi is excited. Sharon is excited. Khadimeng says, Khoyom DJ Ankle Tab Shaba. Kharita Mairona. You know what it is? 30 minutes. It's just you, me, and some good old house music. All right, we're building it up. First track. Let's go in like this. Switching it up. Last night I played you some Deep House, some Afrotech. I want some sing-along stuff tonight. Quickly go turn the meat, check on the braai stand. Pour yourself another dope. Let's get this party started.

0: Little vibe check. How are we feeling on a Saturday night, my jack-up party person?
1: Passion in the message when you smile.
2: And with that, you are on a fire. Your mix tonight is amazing. I'm loving it, Ankle Tap, on my night off.
0: Yes, please.
2: Woo-hoo. Having a drink and enjoying your party night.
0: That's all it takes, right? Just that one drink on your night off, party nights on the radio.
3: Hallelujah, DJ Ankle Tap. Awesome music, man. Loving it. Even though I'm at work.
0: You and me both, we're both having a party, work night party. It's 8:45, I'm going to stay in the mix for another 5 or 6 minutes. DJ Willie lining up, he's our main event in the final hour tonight. Charlize, thanks for the message. Say, yo, that Taylor Swift remix just hit the spot. Nothing like a little bit of Taylor remixed on a Saturday night.

yes, party people. So many messages coming through saying our ankle tap just extended. Don't stop playing. Just keep going. Keep going. I don't often take encore requests. I think tonight, you know what? Just because it's a box Saturday night and we're building up for the Springbok game, I will give you one more tune in the mix. Just one more tune to close it out. This one, one of my favorite remakes of the month. Call it a remake because you can't really say remix. The original production, dude named Josh Fawaz. Playing this in so many of my sets lately. From me to you, it's your bonus song tonight. Play it nice and loud.

The name of the track is Ghost by Josh Fawaz. Coming out of New Zealand, so I thought I'd throw his track in there. My favourite thing out of New Zealand, never mind the rugby team, it's the only thing I'm feeling out of New Zealand. We're gonna kill the All Blacks tonight and make that series 3-1 done and dusted. But as far as house music's concerned, big shout out to New Zealand's very own Josh Fawaz. Sending some love to Tani Audrey. It was his son's birthday, 16 years old yesterday. Sent a nice little picture. Thank you so much. And to Sean and to the rest of the gang. I see Jose and Pietro as well. Love the mix. All right, gonna get into the final hour in a little bit. Some Robin Thicke. I'm gonna throw some Darude. Old School Sandstorm on the way, as well as some Black Eyed Peas.

0: kilo. I wish I was a little taller. Back to back with some old school rave music, yeah? Darude and Sandstorm. Couldn't help myself. All right, we're into the final hour of Party Nights. The build-up begins. DJ Willy is up for you in the next 15.
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0: Get Jersey on. It's Jason Derulo and 2 Chainz taking us into your final hour mix. Talk Dirty to Me, Hotel Room Service, and Pitbull coming through just before. 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
3: 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I asked her, Dodi, are you still awake? 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Can you hear my voice? I'm spraying water with the hose. Can you see it? She said, yes, I'm awake. Please help me. I said, please come close to me. 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
3: 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It came at a very important time. 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
2: 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Good job, Ayaka. Good job.
3: No, thank you. 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
1: Yep, you know when you hear that scratching just before 10 p.m. You know it's DJ Willy in the closing mix.
2: DJ Ankle Tap, I can see 25 minutes to 10. And the party is now hot, hot, hot, hot. Please, can you continue until tomorrow morning, 6 o'clock? It's your Uber driver here, Isaac Ramoroka.
1: You want us to carry on till 6 a.m.? Carry on right throughout the rugby? Are we ready to... It's just over an hour till kickoff in Baltimore. Hopefully you guys are nice and warm. The party's been going here on air. Going to be bringing the party with me to Sunning Hill if you're in the area. If you're in the Uber with Isaac Ramoroka, tell him to change the destination. See you guys at JoJo's. JoJo's Lounge in Sunning Hill on the decks tonight.

closing out his mix with a little message for you. You can still find love in a hopeless place. And no, that's not online dating, okay? That's the hopeless place. You're not going to find it. Get off the apps and get back into the venues, man. 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

And that, my party people, is just about where we leave it tonight. Tim ODV and Dancing Again. We will be dancing again in just a week's time. This coming Friday, going to be bringing you the Party Nights vibe directly. Straight after the carnage, the fun, the awesome times at Irini Golf Course for the Good Morning Angels Golf Day. Enjoy the rugby, something I've never said at the end of a party night show before, considering we don't usually have games kicking off at 11 p.m. Have a lekker one. Hopefully you're with some friends, some family. Maybe you're that late straggler. You're in the Uber right now on your way to go watch the game out somewhere with your friends. If that's the case, this one is for you.

0: Have yourself an awesome, safe night, no matter what you're doing. Thanks for joining me on Party Nights, as always.
1: Uncle Tap.
0: No, you can't call it now. You can't call the party demon at the end of the show, right? That doesn't work. Have a fun one. Have a safe one. Enjoy the rugby. Enjoy your Sunday tomorrow. Lucky Duplessis waking you up at 7 a.m. Your party master, Ankle Tap, signing out until next week. I'm going to be in for Roz on The Drive with Robin Roz from Tuesday onwards. So let's hang out 4 to 7 p.m. And then Friday night, we dance again, party night style.
2: Morning, it is.
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2: 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Martin.
4: Guys, what I did for the first time, and it's quite personal, in Bali was a bidet. What a refreshing surprise. Let me tell you something.
5: Yeah.
4: At first.
5: First is awkward.
4: No, it was like, buy me dinner. Yeah. I barely know you. And then I was like, well, well, well.
6: I think I love you.
7: Felicity.
8: My computer's making noises. I don't know. I don't know what I did.
4: Can we just take this in for a moment? Lucy Beacon has made this computer make a sound.
5: I know.
4: And B, it's crying out.
5: It is. Hola. To my ex-girlfriend, I would like to take the opportunity to sincerely apologize for killing...
4: Oh.
5: The plant that you gave me. Why? Somehow it died.
4: No, you just said you killed it. I say somehow it died.
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3: Hoopelik.
8: Ek hoor jy's in HR.
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We said goodbye to Peter Tosh, Warren Zevon, Keith Moon, and the man in black, Johnny Cash. 1991, Nirvana's single Smells Like Teen Spirit was released in the U.S. With me, Barney Simon, Depeche Mode, Celtic Rumors, The Verve, White Stripes, Placebo, and Dog Detachment. 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
1: 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You're my shining star, girl.

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1: Oh yeah.
2: Breakfast. Martin.
3: Guys, what I did for the first time, and it's quite personal, in Bali, was a bidet. What a refreshing surprise. Let me tell you something.
4: Yeah.
3: At first.
4: First is awkward.
3: No, it was like, buy me dinner. Yeah. I barely know you. And then I was like, well, well, well.
5: I think I love you. Felicity. My computer's making noises.
3: What have you done to your computer?
5: I don't know. Oh, I don't know. I don't know what I did.
3: Can we just take this in for a moment? Felicity Beacon has made this computer make a sound.
4: I know.
3: And B, it's crying out.
4: It is. Hola. To my ex-girlfriend, I would like to take the opportunity to sincerely apologize for killing the plant that you gave me.
3: Why?
4: Somehow it died.
3: No, you just said you killed it. I say somehow it died.

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1: South Africa's number one feel-good golf day has launched. This year's Good Morning Angels Golf Day happening on the 18th of September, Irene Country Club. There is the last four ball available, and we're putting it up for auction on the show this morning. The opening bid, I'm not accepting anything less than 30,000 rand. Who wants the last four ball?
2: Yeah, we'll start at 50. We'll throw 70 grand in. We'll go for 85. Let's make it 100, round 100.
1: Okay. 100,000 rand from Future Green Fuel and Water. Is that where we end it? Well, Mark Foree from Faith Wheel Tankers.
3: Oh, I love this.
1: What you got?
2: 125.
1: Tyrone, how's it?
4: We're willing to go up to 150.
5: Yeah, we're going to 175.
1: Oh, no.
3: Mark.
4: Let's go 200.
1: That
5: okay,
1: is.
5: Okay, we'll call it closer to 10.
4: Oh, Mark, why don't we just be good for Good Morning Angels? We both put in 150. We play okay. Two ball each.
1: Hey. 300,000 rand.
3: Yeah.
1: Tyrone, Mark, this is exactly what Good Morning Angels is about.
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0: Martin.
1: I go into this Portaloo. Then I try to open the door and it won't open. Then I hear, ladies and gentlemen, next on stage, Martin Bester and his band. Oh. Would he scorp a guy dead off?
2: Felicity.
3: On a first date, I don't go out for like dinners. What if we get there? You're like, you, not her. I mean, that would never happen. Have you seen me?
4: What do I love about my kids is when they cost me very little money, absolutely adore that.
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1: Yaka Gutluana from KZN. I don't know if you saw the story on your timeline, but you went into this burning building and saved this lady.
2: I was afraid that I might enter inside the house and end up getting lost. I just tried to run up, thinking that maybe I'll just sprint up, get in, and sprint down, but that is impractical.
1: How many times did you try?
2: I tried about four times and then nice. I failed. And then on the first time, I had my bucket hat to cover my head and neckline.
3: You charged into a fire five times.
1: And then you got to her.
2: Yes, I managed, finally got to her. I asked her, Dodie, are you still awake? Can you hear me? Can you hear my voice? I'm spraying water with the hose. Can you see it? She said, yes, I'm awake. Please help me. I said, please come close to me. Follow the water where I'm spraying from. And then I'll reach out to you so that we can get to safety quickly.
1: We've got something here at the radio station called Good Morning Angels. We want to give you 10,000 rand from that just for you and your family. 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
1: and
2: sir,
1: we salute you.
2: Thank you so much. Don't get me wrong. It came at a very important time. It's just that I wasn't expecting it.
1: I know. Good job, Ayaka. Good job.
2: No, thank you. Thank you so much.
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2: Final round of feedback on our asking for a friend today. It's about friends and partners and stuff, and it's layered.
3: My wife won't allow me to have female friends. What should I do?
2: But how does it work in reality, though? No friends at all, or you're only allowed mutual friends? Want baie mense stem saam. Dit is die ding, baie mense stem saam.
4: Asking for a friend.
5: Nee, dit kan net nie werk nie. 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Mens kan op 'n groepe WhatsApp wees en mans en vrouens saam, maar nie apart nie.
6: I think that guys who don't have lady friends, they are the ones who most probably will grab an opportunity when it presents itself. Because he's not used to lady friends and he's not used to that attention and he's not used to talking to other ladies besides their spouses.
2: Jy laat mans as wilde diere klink. Wat vir skrik sal wees. As
7: I mean, you are the one who brought up the food analogy. I'm just saying.
8: Yeah, but wasn't that like Pavlov?
2: I mean, come on.
9: I think it is about trust, but you should also remember that even though you can trust your husband, you have no idea what this woman is going to do. They might have no regard for your relationship, and I think you handle it when it happens. I don't think you should presume that it's always going to be the case.
2: But that comes back to my initial thought on this, and that is each case on its own merit. It can't be a blanket. It can't be a generalized rule, surely.
8: But for me, that means you also don't trust your husband.
7: Exactly, because what is this woman doing that your husband just goes, oh, I can't resist?
8: Because he should know to say no.
7: Yes, well, he made the vows.
2: Maybe she's irresistible. Like the other one. Remember, the other voice note.
7: Yes.
2: All her male friends had a crush on her.
7: Had a crush on me.
2: Everybody is in love with her.
8: Oh, my gosh.
2: All right, last word.
10: If you have a problem with your spouse having a friend of the opposite sex, I suggest that you get an emotional support animal because clearly you are not secure.
2: And you know what is sad is? Do you know how many relationships would have something like that as well?
1: 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Martin.
2: I go into this Waterloo. Then I try to open the door and it won't open. Then I hear, ladies and gentlemen, next on stage, Martin Bester and his band.
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12: On a first date, I don't go out for like dinners. 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You're like, you, not her. I mean, that would never happen. Have you seen me?
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1: We had a crack at a Guinness World Record on this show, stacking a tower of toilet rolls and balancing them on top of each other. And we thought, well, you know what? As an office park, do you know what we have a lot of? Toilet paper.
2: Bou ons 'n nuwe rekord stig? Korrek.
1: Well, maybe.
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3: I don't like it, there's a breeze.
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3: 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This is gonna work. No, stay.
1: So if you want to go and see it, the video will be up on Jacka Drive on the socials. The Great Toilet Paper Tower. You can go and see exactly how well we've done. All I can tell you, it was incredibly impressive.
2: Brad, no more than 9.
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1: South Africa's number one feel-good golf day has launched. This year's Good Morning Angels Golf Day happening on the 18th of September, Irene Country Club. There is the last four ball available, and we're putting it up for auction on the show this morning. The opening bid, I'm not accepting anything less than 30,000 rand. Who wants the last four ball?
2: Yeah, we'll start at 50.
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4: Oh, I love this.
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1: Tyrone, how's it?
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3: Oh, Mark, why don't we just speak quick for Good Morning Angels? We both put in 150. We played two ball each.
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0: beautiful morning it is.
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2: Martin.
3: Guys, what I did for the first time, and it's quite personal, in Bali, was a bidet. What a refreshing surprise. Let me tell you something.
4: Yeah.
3: At first.
4: First is awkward.
3: No, it was like, buy me dinner. Yeah. I barely know you. And then I was like, well, well, well.
5: I think I love you.
6: Felicity. My computer's making noises. I don't know.
4: Can we just take this in for a moment? Felicity Beacon has made this computer make a sound.
7: I know.
4: And B, it's crying out.
7: It is. To my ex-girlfriend, I would like to take the opportunity to sincerely apologize for killing.
4: Oh.
7: The plant that you gave me. My. Somehow it died.
4: No, you just said you killed it. I say somehow it died.
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